0: Umberstone, who are running Moat Gallery in the Iron Bank building, as well as Meraki Vowels and Carmel Aroha Selman Zadeh, who with Kalia Lima run Homie Studios located on 151 Karangahape Road.
1: And I caught up with Millie Dunstall, who runs Mirror Spectrum Journal Division, also in the Iron Bank building.
0: Exciting! He aha o whakara, would love to hear your thoughts on these pieces. So toku patsuhi mai, you can text us on 5395-5-5-5-5-5-5-5-5-5-5-5-5-5-5-5-5-5-5-5-5-5-5-5-5-5-5-5-5-5-5-5-5-5-5-5-5-5-5-5-5-5-5-5-5-5-5-5-5-5-5-5-5-5-5-5-5-5-5-5-5-5-5-5-5-5-5-5-5-5-5-5-5-5-5-5-5-5-5-5-5-5-5-5-5-5-5-5-5-5-5-5-5-5-5-5-5-5-5-5-5-5-5-5-5-5-5-5-5-5-5-5-5-5-5-5-5-5-5-5-5-5-5-5-5-5-5-5-5-5-5-5-5-5-5-5-5-5-5-5-5-5-5-5-5-5-5-5-5-5-5-5-5-5-5-5-5-5-5-5-5-5-5-5-5-5-5-5-5-5-5-5-5-5-5-5-5-5-5-5-5-5-5-5-5-5-5-5-5-5-5-5
2: natural convergence between established and emerging artists could kind of take place. I think that was something that we've both experienced kind of volunteering alongside with Art Space. We've got to kind of meet a lot of really awesome people in the art world, and we just kind of wanted to like push that further.
3: It was really exciting.
0: Yeah, great. And your inaugural exhibition, Excavation, showcases works from the both of you. Can you tell me a bit about your vision for this very first exhibition, particularly your decision to kind of circulate the show around this idea of excavation?
3: I think when we were coming up with the name for Moat, we really thought about it as like sort of a first line of defense almost. But like before, like you make a moat, you've got to sort of take away all the earth and all the ground. And so we thought that really spoke to what this first show was, because we're so, I guess, not super new to the art world, but we are new. We wanted to sort of introduce ourselves, excavating the space in a way and really saying, hi, this is us.
2: Yeah.
3: This is what we do. These are our abilities. This is what we want to do for you. Yeah,
2: it's been like just like a real foundational moment as like an introduction to, so they know who we are and what we do before we kind of start showing other people.
0: Yeah, so kind of this idea of posing this kind of bearings of the artwork and also just like who you are as people entering that gallery world of that art scene. And we're still growing and we're still learning, and we need to build the foundation and kind of... Yeah, is that kind of what you're going for?
2: Totally.
3: Yeah.
2: And I think that word excavation like really speaks to this kind of a vulnerableness about our show. Mm-hmm. There's a lot of the backs that are kind of shown of all of our works, especially because it's all glass walls. Mm. And we've got a lot of works in the space and on the floor. And so you can really see the kind of raw, vulnerable behinds and underneaths of the work. And I think that speaks also conceptually to the gallery and our first show.
0: Yeah, and do you guys individually want to tell us a little bit more about your works that are in the exhibition?
2: Yeah, so I work with sculpture, contemporary sculpture, with kind of salvaged materials that kind of speak to a contemporary urban atmosphere. Yeah, so I'm interested in kind of creating structures that mirror the bodily form in like an inorganic sense, in that relationship between the kind of inorganic symbiosis is like a term I'm super interested in.
0: Nice. And how about you, Ziggy?
3: I'm primarily a painter, but I also work with and around found objects. I think my practice is sort of split in half. I really enjoy sort of sculptural moments of assemblage of these objects and being in conversation with them in my paintings. I really fluctuate between all these different sort of areas of interest. Like I love looking at the internet vernaculars, but I also love looking at contemporary moments of memory and seeing how my found objects and my paintings sort of mesh together. Yeah.
0: Lovely. And what was the making process like for you guys? Have you guys kind of been building away at these artworks individually and this is kind of the coming together of them? Or have you, because you guys said you're studio partners,
2: yeah,
0: right? So you've kind of been in each other's space and maybe having that symbiotic relationship between the two of you?
3: Yeah, I think me and Ruben's practice, although they are vastly different, we have so many similarities that I think we really came to find when we were sort of curating the show. We have one work in Excavation, which is collaborative, and that was sort of the first thing we did as soon as we got in the space. Mm-hmm. It was really great to see, obviously, Ruben's like passion shining through and then how I could come into that. So I think, because you work with found objects and I do as well, but I'm obviously a painter. So it was really great to see how those things would conversate with each other.
2: Mm-hmm.
3: And yeah.
2: And I think the works that we showed for this show are representative of our like ongoing practice, I think. So some of the works are definitely stuff that we've made in the past, and some of them are works that I think are a response to the site and the space and the show and the gallery itself, but definitely still fit into our ongoing practice.
0: Yeah, I was gonna say your work seem like they're like actively responding and engaging with the space itself. Both of your works have this kind of feeling of like a somewhat like industrial exposing with yours, Ruben, the bricks and the steel, and with yours, Ziggy, those scaffolding, which when I went in there today, I was like, I don't know, like they're still kind of doing some maintenance maybe on the work. So it's kind of, yeah, leaning into that space. Do you want us to talk a little bit more to that?
2: Being in the Iron Bank kind of suggested us to kind of play into that like industrial atmosphere that I know I'm super interested in. I know you are too, Ziggy. And I think with that title, Excavation, it was like a really good moment for us to play into those kind of like bare foundational structures.
3: Yeah, I agree with you. I think because the space is like 80% windows, and also like moving in there and being so new to everything, we did feel quite vulnerable almost, and our works really reflected that. As you know, you said earlier, Ruben, like all of our works respond to that sort of feeling. And I feel like to have a first show where like almost a common thread is like this sort of vulnerability that we feel. Mm-hmm. Like my works, they're not sort of typically like normally displayed paintings. Like all of them are, the backs are facing to the door. And then with Ruben's like industrial, like concrete and scaffolding bits, like they bounce off each other, and even if it's like both different forms, I think they communicate so well.
2: Yeah. And then they also bounced off the architecture, which was a huge starting place for us, where the work is quite literally attached to the architecture, and you kind of can't tell where the work starts and the architecture starts or the work finishes. And I think that was, yeah, a really interesting starting place, and definitely kind of started that conversation between the industrial building and industrial kind of works. Maybe not as an industrial building, but there's definitely a kind of more industrial atmosphere to it that is reflected in our final presentation.
3: Yeah, 100%.
0: Yeah, it's a very interesting space, like as you said, because it's got that glass, it's quite sophisticated, but because it's kind of still under a maintenance of sort, it kind of has got that injected, yeah, the industrial quality to it, which I think plays in so lovely with both of your works, and you really pull to those strengths and make those connections within the space. And this is such a wonderful opportunity for the both of you, and also such a great initiative for the wider creative landscape here in Tamaki. I wanted to ask, what has this opportunity been like for the both of you? What have you gained from this experience so far, as well as your hopes moving forward with the gallery?
3: I think for me, because obviously we've been in an institution for the past few years, so like stepping out of that and gaining some, not real world experience, but actually making these conversations and these sort of thoughts like appear and really curating that. And I think working with Ruben, it's been such like a wonderful experience to be able to like conversate with each other and envision and just talk and just be in the same space, like coexisting, that's not in the studio. And yeah, it's just been quite inspirational, really, especially working alongside you, Ruben, and the conversation that we have with people that come in as well. I'm super grateful to be able to have my eyes like opened a little bit wider. Yeah.
2: Yeah, like it's been a huge learning process about the art world, but also about running a space. And it's given us a lot of kind of great lessons already. And also some really great kind of connections into the art world. Like we're just kind of, like you said, we've been an institution. It's a really nice way for us to come into the art world outside of that. And so I feel just super grateful and kind of like welcomed.
3: Yeah, super welcome.
2: Yeah, and I hope it's an initiative that carries on in the future for like emerging artists. Yeah, I hope it's something that goes on, because it's hugely beneficial to us and to the wider art community and the wider Karangahape Road community. Yeah. So.
0: That was Ruben Gabor and Ziggy Humberstone speaking to me about Moat Gallery, a new artist-run space located in the Iron Bank building on Karangahape Road. Their current exhibition, Excavation, is on now, so be sure to go check that one out.
4: Wow, we get along so well. 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
4: 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Your hoodie is so random. 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
11: Hey, you might want to sort that Muppet out.
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15: Yes, darling, but is it art?
1: Welcome back to Various Artists. If you're just tuning in this week, we caught up with three new artist-run spaces on Karangahape Road as part of a new artist residency program developed by Artspace Aotearoa in partnership with the KBA. Mira Spectrum Journal Division is one of these new galleries located in the Iron Bank building on Karangahape Road and led by Millie Dunstall. Their inaugural exhibition, Other World Bird, brings together the practices of Joe McDonald, Alex McFarlane, Lucy Mayle, Jake Morton and Tess Walker Elliott, spanning sculpture, drawing, photography and installation. A conceptual current of otherworldliness running through the space, birds as bodies and behavioural beings flocking together. I caught up with Millie about Mirror Spectrum Journal Division and their exhibition Other World Bird.
3: My name is Millie Dunstall. My full name, maybe I shouldn't say my full name, but my middle initials are S and J, so that's where the name kind of came from, MSJD. I'm a practicing artist and I studied at Massey, and then after living there in Pōneke for 7 years doing my BFA, I decided to move up to Tāmaki and had a show at Room Gallery with my best friend Steph, and it was a show about us being besties. And through that, I'm going to give you like the long-winded version of how this came to be, because I feel it's important context. Yeah, I was facilitated by Sally McMath, and she was the gallery manager at Coastal Signs at that time. And she was like, if you ever need any kind of reference or any kind of support, she very generously offered like that. And I said that I'd be keen for a job if she knew of any. And she let me come in to Coastal Signs and work as a gallery assistant there. And that, after volunteering at Gus Fisher, volunteering at Art Space and doing a short stint at Sanderson, was like my first kind of proper constant employment at a really incredible gallery, Coastal Signs, run by Sarah Hopkinson. And it's an incredible collective. It's like a kind of like a crazy amalgamation of like, yeah, like an artist initiative where there's conversations happening between the artists about the running of the space and the director, Sarah Hopkinson. So that's like given me a lot of information about how galleries work and like different ways that they work and being in these public kind of spaces like Art Space and Gus Fisher as opposed to dealer spaces. Yeah, and then through that, I was also involved with like May Art Fair. And yeah, essentially through the mentorship of Sally McMath and Sarah Hopkinson, I've come to find myself in a position where I feel like I know about that, and then like just, yeah, made like heaps of great connections with so many people. And I'm now the gallery manager at Coastal Signs and have a studio space at 40 Anzac that Sally McMath runs alongside a lot of artists that I work with at Coastal Signs, as well as peers that I've studied with. Yeah, so that's like the lay of the land. And I guess like how I have come to be in this position is through like a really long string of fortunate events and like, yeah, connections with people.
1: Yeah, I'd love to hear a little bit more about how you kind of took that opportunity then and created Mirror Spectrum Journal Division. Is there a specific aim that you wanted the gallery to achieve, or is there a curatorial vision that guides the direction of the gallery?
16: Yeah, so the opportunity came up through a close call that was sent out by Felix, who works at ArtSpace, and I proposed my concept, which originally was to have a vertically streamed program, which means that I would ask people that are more senior artists, and I'm going to use some terms that people don't really like, but, you know, senior, established and emerging artists. And the curatorial vision still stands, where my main goal is to connect people that are relevant to the current contemporary scene, or maybe have had relevancy, and like it would be interesting to bring them into a conversation. But my main objective is to connect the artists that are showing, give them an opportunity to collaborate if they want to, or maybe show something that they've been like sitting on, or make some new work in a classic kind of ARI, like artist run initiative style. But yeah, it's kind of like this funny thing, and you'd know this as well. So if we're It's like, you know, everyone, you see everyone, and like, it's the same people at openings, like very classic art world thing. But maybe sometimes you don't really feel like you can break through that fourth wall, or like that last kind of mode of connection where you feel confident enough to speak about your practice, or there's a, like, it feels like it would be appropriate to be like, do you want to collaborate? Yeah. So I guess kind of like trying to inspire some confidence and some interesting things, because the art scene here is so alive and so interesting. And yeah, I guess like I just want to show my appreciation for it, since it's really welcomed me into its folds, and I've gained so much from my connections here. Yeah,
1: I guess kind of like a giving back after how much it's given you, in a sense.
16: Totally. Yeah. And also like, yeah, to keep some momentum, like this opportunity is so needed and really inspiring for a lot of people. And I've already had so many like really interesting in-depth conversations with people. And yeah, like it's really assuring, and it's nice to be able to kind of look at your peers and be like, we're all super serious about this, right? Like, we're going to do this. Yeah. Cause like, as an artist, you're kind of constantly like either feeling like you're getting beaten down, or you're like beating yourself down. Like, there's always this self-deprecating notion. So it's nice to kind of like every now and again like pull back your like shroud and be like, give everyone a wink, you know.
1: I want to talk a little bit about your inaugural exhibition at MSJD, Otherworld Bird, which brings together the practices of Joe McDonald, Alex McFarlane, Lucy Mail, Jake Morton, and Tess Walker Elliott, spanning sculpture, drawing, photography, and installation. As the title kind of implies, there appears to be this conceptual current of otherworldliness and birds as bodies and behavioral beings flocking together within the space. Before we get to speaking a little bit more about the artists and their work, can you speak a little to the binding concepts of this show and what interests you in centering an exhibition around these themes?
16: Yeah, so I really like what you said, like birds flocking and binding. It started from a conversation with Joe McDonald, who is the artist that carved this incredible lily trotter bird foot. And he was telling me about this stork. It's, I don't know exactly how to pronounce it. I should have clued up, but it's like the flail stork. It's a German thing where they, back in the day, they thought that all of the birds went either underground or under the water over the winter. They just had no idea where these birds were going. And there were all these myths and theories about where they were, until a stork came back one day and it had an arrow through it, and that arrow had been like, had sustained the injury in Africa because they were migrating and coming back. And that's how they came to understand migration. And I thought that was such an interesting thing, speaking to, I guess, speculation, migration, like the transposition of knowledge and how we come to understand things. I wrote quite a cryptic exhibition text kind of about my ideas, but yeah, I suppose like I've been thinking a lot about art and how it's as important as science, but not everyone like really kind of has a grasp on that, or has the privilege of understanding that. And yeah, the way that we communicate with each other is so specific, and and maybe in certain eyes might seem like illegitimate or not like bound to quote unquote fact or science or truth. And then, yeah, thinking a lot about truth and quote unquote reality and all these things. And that's kind of where like the aliens and the UFOs come in, like what we can justify, what we can find out when people have speculations and it turns out that they're correct. And yeah, just all these kinds of things. And then I guess that like overcurrent of all of us connecting and sharing knowledge and coming to understand the world through art.
1: You said the show kind of started with a conversation with Joe McDonald. I want to speak a little more to the five artists within the show. Can you speak a little to each artist and what kind of drew you to each of their practices to place them in conversation with one another with these kind of concepts?
16: Yeah, definitely. I saw Joe's work in the flesh when I was down in Pōneke, and it was just such an incredibly beautiful and delicate piece. And the lily trotter is this bird that I think it's mainly the males kind of like stuff their feathers with their young. And if you search it up, they like are called the lily trotter because they walk on water. They're also kind of known as the Jesus bird because they have these crazy long feet, and the feet of the young hang out of the plumage, and it looks quite disgusting and very alien. Yeah, and that was kind of like the first piece that I thought was really interesting and beautiful and maybe kind of challenging. And then I started building the show around this idea. And an artist whose practice I love so much, Alex McFarlane, she did this incredible show at Enjoy years ago about aliens. And yeah, I really love the way that she paints and the way that she kind of expresses these really gunky and strange themes through painting and drawing. So I asked for this, what I'm kind of thinking of as this field study drawing of these aliens, where it's almost like she's preparing herself to see the thing. So she's like made in the same way that someone might like study a mushroom so they don't eat a poisonous one. It's almost like a scientific drawing of aliens that I really liked. And then Tess Walker Elliott has this incredible image of a hawk that she found with a whole center of the body's being gutted out. And it's this weird, like unexplainable thing of like just having the feathers there, the remiges and retrices, which are the flight feathers kind of standing up. And because it's in black and white and darkroom print, it's the gauze kind of been taken out of it a bit. Yeah, it's like quite a strange piece. Like everything's a bit weird. Also Lucy Miles' work, she showed at PlayStation years ago, and I remember seeing it and thinking it was so incredible and just so, like I'd not seen work from people that felt more close or like more attainable to like where I was at in my practice, like have such considered and like beautifully put together pieces. It's these like amazing printed, like there must be risograph or like newsprint music scores, and then these beautiful pew benches, which are replica from the Hawk Hospital in Dubai. And then the thing that I was mainly attracted to was these cutout vinyl, the patterns of the gloves that they wear so that they can handle the birds safely. And the fact that they're actually patent leather, which is crazy as well. It's like animal skin, and they're just these incredible objects. I really wanted there to be like a balance between physical, like large kind of sculpture and photo. And yeah, it was really bizarre in the way that the show came together, because then also Jake's work, he has this incredible image that he took of like a fighter jet, and it's black with a mountainscape in the background. And then he has these images that are quite like hallucinogenic that are the inside of the rocket elevator in the mall, which is down like kind of like in the CBD. I can't remember what it's called, kind of like locals' knowledge, not really my knowledge, but has been gifted to me through this work. Anyway, yeah, there was like this strange like lucid thing where I kind of had a few pieces that I knew of, and then I did this kind of open call online and people were like, oh, I have this, and like it just incredibly came together in this like, yeah, beautiful way where everything, I don't know, it looks like it was made for the space, but all of this work already existed. And I think it's really interesting how people kind of tap into these same ideas at the same time. And I feel like social media has a really large role in that, where we kind of are like getting fed the same thing. And then, but like, yeah, these works have been created over a span of time. And they're also like the different artists, like some of them are well into their like practice, and then others are studying, and then others don't even consider themselves artists, that kind of thing. But without giving it all away, that's kind of what I think.
1: I love what you said there about, like, it's really interesting to know that the works come from all these different times and all come together conceptually. And yeah, I like what you said there about how, like, social media and the internet probably has quite a big role to play in that. I think it's a really interesting conversation that can emerge out of that. You mentioned in there as well, or earlier, that you've got this accompanying exhibition text of sorts that's, yeah, as you said, quite cryptic, but you're labeling it as a journal entry. Can you speak a little to that choice? Will journal entries kind of continue to accompany exhibitions going forward?
16: I like that you're asking that. I suppose I'll be candid. I guess that's kind of my shtick. yeah, the journal entry thing is like, I like the idea of the space being kind of vague. Like when I first put it, this is going to sound maybe kind of cringeworthy, but when I first made the Instagram profile, there was lots of like speculation about like who it was and what was happening. And I really liked the vague kind of like, I don't know, it almost like created a little like chatterboxy, gossipy, questioning kind of like, and yeah, obviously the curtain's fallen and I'm standing behind it, but I really want to make sure that the space feels open enough and lucid enough that it's not exactly anything. And in that way, it means that people can approach it in whatever the way they want and whatever way they feel like is needed, because like we really need these spaces. And it's, I don't know, sometimes it can feel like the art world is like being like smothered under this like weird, hot, wet blanket. And it's like, we're all underneath like, help. Like we want to show our work, but there's only so many places we can do it. And then depending on like what stage you're at, you're like, oh, I can't do this anymore. Like, I got to be serious, or that kind of thing. I just kind of want to like bend the rules a little bit. Like, I'm not reinventing the wheel, but the journal entry is just something that I thought was a nice way to express the ideas that I have, also without feeling like I have to conform to a really serious like essay structure or a really classic kind of exhibition essay. Because at the same time, like, that's just how I feel about it. And especially with a group show, you can't, I don't know, I don't want to like ascribe too much meaning to anyone's practices, because yeah, the work really speaks for itself. But yeah, I think I will continue to do the journal entry thing, because I do want my intention to kind of show like nothing's been done like without a huge amount of consideration. And yeah, I would like to populate the scene with a little bit of my ideas, and like maybe kind of, I don't know. I just want it to be, I just want everything to feel alive. And yeah, my buzzword is passion. I feel like you would know that, because I say that every time I have an interview. Yeah, dude, passion, baby.
1: Passion, baby.
16: That's what's going on.
1: Yeah, no, I love that. I think like also just like inherently in calling them journal entries, like you think of a journal entry as being quite a personal thing. So to kind of open it up into, I guess, like the public space, or like sharing it with other people, feels like a very kind of welcoming thing, I guess, contributing to those ideas of the art world, quote unquote, like feeling quite inaccessible, and like you wanting that space to transcend that.
16: Totally, yeah. Like I do feel like quite a large sense of responsibility, especially because this is like an opportunity that's been funded via the Auckland City Council and the Karangahape Business Association, and supported by ArtSpace. Like there are all these kind of big groups that have invested a lot into it, and I understand that like I'm privileged to have this opportunity, and I want to make sure that like that it continues on, and that people do see value in like taking what we do really seriously, because everyone that I know that's involved in the arts works so hard, and it's not always like for, like, there's great return in terms of like it fills our cups and like it's what we have to do to survive, like, and have sustenance in our lives, but it can be super difficult to feel like you can express things when the barriers is like financial. And yeah, like I think I've said all this unprompted, but it's obviously on my mind. Yeah, I want the community to feel like the art community and the broader community to feel like it's something that's tangible and beneficial, and yeah, something that's a signal for our future, I suppose. And I'm not saying that I'm like making the future. Yeah, like all the artists already that have been involved in the show, like, I don't know, everyone's spirits feel really high, and like it's really nice to have a buzz and feel like things are happening, you know?
1: Totally.
16: Especially in winter.
1: Yeah, totally. I think like even just like last Thursday, being out and like visiting all the new spaces, it just like, it felt really good. I think also because like Karangahape has had like a hard time with the arts in general, like even though it is like so full of people who really ride for that and care about that, we're at a place where it's really hard for those kind of areas to feel like sustainable. So it's nice to have these places to kind of keep that alive and like, you know, have room for these things, because there is so much demand for it.
16: Massively, yeah. Yeah, and like it's nice to have like a diverse kind of collection of art spaces, like in more like institution vibe and then dealer vibe and artist run space. Mm. On that note, like we've only got 3 months confirmed so far that we will be able to do this, and it will potentially turn into 9. And from what I understand, that potential rides on us kind of like proving that we're doing what we said would do, which of course we all are. But yeah, I suppose like there is a level of having to like justify the continuation of this. And like, of course there's like I'm sure there's lots of like technical things going on that I thankfully don't have to deal with. Ella Mizrahi is doing an incredible job via the KBA, same as Felix Lang and Bridget Rigacati from ArtSpace. And I'm sure the people at the council that are like doing all the techie, tough businessy stuff. But yeah, if you came on Thursday and you had an awesome time, I was gonna say it'd be cool if you could send an email to msjdgallery@gmail.com, or you can message the Instagram msjd_gallery, I believe is the name, and then I can put it in a little report and I can give some feedback and be like, hey guys, everyone had such a fun time, we should keep this going. Yeah, I feel like it'll be good to get some hard evidence of how awesome it was, because Thursday was busy, man. I was not expecting that, and it was such an incredible turnout, and the vibes were really high.
1: Mm-hmm.
16: It was super inspirational. I was super worried about it, and I didn't need to be. It was incredible.
1: Yeah, it was so fantastic, and I think like that hard material evidence is like actually what really gets you across the line sometimes. So good thing to shout out. So annoying.
16: So spooky. Yeah, yeah. I wouldn't usually be like, hey, send me an email on the Google form. But yeah, I do. Yeah, I think I do have a responsibility to try and keep this good thing going, because it's already been so incredible. Like I have a really good feeling about it.
1: That was Millie Dunstall speaking to me about Mirror Spectrum Journal Division, a new artist-run gallery she is leading, located in the Iron Bank building on K Road. Their current exhibition, Other World Bird, is on until the 29th of August.
12: What's it all for?
17: Various artists.
0: If you're just tuning in, this week we caught up with the 3 new artist-run spaces on Karangahape Road as part of a new artist residency program developed by ArtSpace Aotearoa in partnership with the KBA. Homie Studios is one of these new galleries, run by 3 emerging artists, Maraki Vowles, Carmel Aroha Salman Zadeh, and Kalia Lima. Their inaugural exhibition, Ta'ua Ta'ua, showcases an archive of artworks from all 3 members members of Homir, bringing their works together in a space of connectivity. Alongside their presenting gallery, Homir also functions as a working studio for all three artists, creating a dynamic space that shifts and changes to foster all aspects of a creative practice. Enforcing this idea of interconnection, Homir is also welcoming the wider artistic community through their doors through a range of community wānanga. I caught up with two of the members, Carmel and Meraki, about Homir and their current exhibition, Taua Taua. I'd like to start off this conversation by speaking a bit to the beginnings of Homir and how each of you got involved in this residency program created through Artspace Aotearoa and the Karangahape Business Association. So would you guys like to start off by introducing yourselves as well as what led you into the residency?
17: Salam and kia ora. My name is Meraki Bowles. I am Ethiopian on my mum's side, and my tribes are Amhara, Oromo, and Tigray, and I'm English on my dad's side. I use they, them pronouns, and I'm an artist who was born in Tamaki Makaurau and just graduated a few months ago from Elam School of Arts, Fine Arts.
18: Kia ora, ko Carmel, toku ingoa, he uri oho, no te aitanga hoati, nga te ira, nga te piro, nga te hauwa, nga te kura ki kahu kura. I also whakapapa to Samoa from Lefanga and Safotu, and I also have Chinese heritage. My great-grandfather was from Inping, Guangdong. And on my dad's side, I'm Persian-Iranian from Ardistan. Yeah, what else? I'm in my final year at Elam, my undergrad. I'm doing capstone at the moment. Yeah. And also we have a third member, Kalia Lima, who's amazing, awesome. Yeah.
0: Great. And how did you guys all meet and kind of come together to apply to this residency?
18: Yeah, well, last year we were in a class together and we decided to share a studio space, but we were already friends. We already had like connected with one another and we decided we wanted to like share a space together. And I think from the very beginning, we were like very sort of like, I guess, like mindful of each other. Like we wanted our studio space to be for each other and be more than just like our desk spaces, but like actually for that whole kind of area to be for, I don't know, like cultivating our own practice. And then at some point, we worked together. We made some harakeke paper together, and it was just like a really nice process where we were each like collecting and kind of doing things for each other. But then it just felt like we were kind of, I don't know, doing it for us. And yeah, we found that we worked really well together and we just like aligned. And then it was just like a lovely thing that we had. It felt like really warm. And then, yeah, from there we were kind of like talking about maybe being a collective or at least just kind of supporting each other a little bit more like intentionally.
0: Beautiful. And going into this residency, did you guys form an initial concept for what you hoped the space would look like and function as? Perhaps a specific idea you wanted the gallery to kind of embody or a specific curatorial concept?
18: Well, it was honestly just happened all very like quickly. Yeah, we kind of received the close call and then we wrote our proposal in a day, but like it was literally like 12 hours of just like straight writing. But I think because we had already laid those foundations already and we had had so much conversation and wānanga with each other that our vision for the space was kind of already there.
17: Yeah, because earlier this year we had been talking about getting a studio together. Now that two of us are out of school, and we were sort of manifesting together, and we're getting really excited about getting a shared space. And then when this opportunity came up, we had so much fun writing the proposal. Like, we were up and we were writing and we're thinking of so many ideas and really like centering it in community and wanting to have events and see people and meet people. And we also knew that we wanted a space that would be an art gallery as well as a studio, and that we could also open up our studios for people to come through. And

0: some like conventional gallery things that could make our communities feel more comfortable and like welcomed and invited into the spaces. And then the curatorial aspects is now kind of forming as we're like having our weekly meetings and growing what we want the curation part of it to be, which is really exciting.
1: Yeah. And it's like, I think it's like something we're trying to build like together, like an approach or like a practice, but also trying to be like organic and adapt. Like, yeah, being kind of having a sort of flexibility in that way, but also leaving room for like collaboration with the artists and for that to sort of be something that's like active, like actively happening, because I think at like the core of it, like we want this space and what we're doing here to produce like genuine like relationships and friendships, because I think for myself and for us, like that's the thing that's like long lasting as well. When I think of opportunities that I have had, it has come from having relationships. And so we kind of wanted to try and replicate that so that we can like try and be a bit of a platform or a stepping off point.
2: Lovely. And Homier's inaugural exhibition, Tawa, showcases a range of works from all three members. Can you tell me a little bit about the vision for this first exhibition? What kind of ideas did you want to showcase in this first show?
0: Our starting point with this exhibition was an archive show, really showing who we are as artists and as people and where we're coming from, and also showing the work that we've been recently making in the past like few months or even in the past couple of years.
1: I think we like also showing that we're still like young artists trying to like develop our own practice. And yeah, I think we wanted this to like give a little bit of context to that, and I guess put up works that would maybe or hopefully generate conversation, not only kind of about us, but how we are sort of able to work together, I guess. Yeah.
0: And as we were creating the show, the work started speaking to each other and creating like relationships between each other. That was really exciting because we haven't had a show of just us three's work like this. Yeah.
2: Yeah, that must be nice bringing the archive of each of you who connect as people and through your artwork, but actually having them together in that space to kind of host and, I don't know, foster a relationship between the artworks and your own history of making and also what is to come in the making process. And alongside the exhibitions, you guys are also facilitating a range of workshops, encouraging this really lively, circulative space that really fosters community. Can you tell us a bit more about these workshops and events that you guys are putting on and what you hope will come from them?
1: Yeah, so for this exhibition or for this month, we're hosting a community wananga, so that's this Sunday coming, and we're also going to be hosting screen printing workshop. But the community wananga is something we will be doing every month, and we just want it to become, I guess, like a place that people are expecting to be there. And like our aim is to really engage with artists and creative people in and around Tamaki Makaurau, but not exclusively. Like we also want to be able to kind of, I guess, like foster relationships kind of even beyond just this place or the city. And I think every community wānanga will be different, and I think definitely the show that's on will sort of influence that. But yeah, we just want an opportunity to meet with people, you know, kanohi ki te kanohi, face to face, and build relationships. I think there's a lot of people that are like wanting to have community spaces, and there's a lot of things that go on or events that are put on

0: that are like called like community spaces, but you have to like pay money to like get in. And we just don't want to kind of, I guess, put those sort of like limitations there. And I guess we just want people to feel like they can keep coming back. And that it's like a relationship that's gonna grow, and hopefully other artists will meet each other and just have a real chance to like sit down, be together, and talk.
1: And I wanted to ask what this opportunity has been like for you guys. What have you gained from the experience so far? And what are your hopes moving forward with the gallery?
2: I feel like for me, what's going to happen moving forward is really exciting. Like, I'm thinking a lot about making more, and I feel very inspired. I think we all do, us three, to make more work and continue being artists. Like, it just feels like pathway opening and really exciting. And I'm also noticing I'm in more of a curator's mindset, which in a way that I hadn't really been thinking about curation and looking at other people's work and seeing what I find interesting and what makes me think about things in a new way of like, what would I want to see in a gallery and what type of work would I want and what type of conversations and thoughts would I want to be thinking about. So yeah, it's giving me a very holistic understanding of art in terms of install and like really practical things of how we're putting the things up on the walls and what materials we're using to also the concepts that other artists are working with and what is drawing me in and then also what do I want to make next and what would be really fulfilling and exciting to make and create.
1: Yeah, exciting. And what about you, Carmel?
0: Yeah, it's like this is feels like the real world. I feel like, in art school, I don't know, sometimes it feels like it's just whatever you're doing is kind of just existing within the institution. And so I don't know, it's just even just being here on K Road and like meeting people walking past, it just, I don't know, it just feels very like this is real. But yeah, like even coming into the space, it was exciting more than anything, but it was also like a little daunting. Like, we have this massive space. So we have like the gallery in the front, but then we also have our studios in the back. And so yeah, like with what Mataki was saying, yeah, I'm feeling really excited about making and like being an artist. Like, it just feels very possible. Like, there's a lot of potential, and I think that's a really exciting thing. Yeah, I'm just like looking forward to hopefully the space can provide other people with like, I don't, it sounds like cheesy, but like inspiration, like, and just like the feeling of like it's possible to kind of maybe figure out a way to kind of survive in this like art world that can also feel a little hard to kind of navigate and like really get into. I guess like another like important thing for us was about how and like who we're platforming. And yeah, like as like a collective, we want to be like open and accessible for our communities because it's something we realize and have struggled with, trying to be kind of in the scene here, is that these spaces don't always feel like they're meant for us. And, we are connected to artists who aren't like always coming to like the openings on a like a, here on like K Road, for example. And I think we just like want to see those people, and we want them to feel like they're engaging with the art scene, because I feel like that also contributes to kind of feeling like you're being sustained and like fed, like, so I guess we're trying to also figure that out. But it's like a work in progress anyway.
2: Yeah, we've been talking a lot about like the systemic barriers and systemic intergenerational barriers that so like groups of artists have to not battle, but that that are in the way, that are there, that exist, and just like really remembering them and thinking about, just keeping that in mind about when we're thinking about who we want to support the most. And there's that thing of mutual support of between artists, and that we were talking about with our community Wananga, and just giving that support.
0: Yeah, like we wouldn't be here without our communities as well. So it's just like very, very important that we can somehow, you know, pay it forward. Yeah. You know.
2: Yeah, give back. Yeah.
0: Give back. Yeah.
2: And be what the people need and want to see.
0: Yeah.
1: Lovely. That was two of the members of Homie, Maraki Vowels and Kamal Aroha Salmanzadeh, speaking to me about Homie, a new artist-run gallery located at 151 K Road. Their current exhibition, Ta'ua Ta'ua, is on now, and the gallery's first community Wananga and drawing workshop is happening this Sunday from 11 a.m. to 1 p.m. So be sure to go check that one out. There'll be tea and kai and a really welcoming community there. Also, the other two new artist-run spaces on Karangahape Road, Moat and Mirror Spectrum Journal Division, have their respective exhibitions on now, so while you're at it, go check them all out. And this is an ongoing initiative supported by ArtSpace and the KBA, with new exhibitions set to be opening on the first Thursdays of the month, so keep your eyes peeled for that one too.
3: Ko ira te hōtaka katoa mō tēnei wiki, nei te mihi kia koutou katoa e kōrero mai ki māua mō tēnei rā.
1: That's all for various artists for today. Ngā mihi nui to everyone who spoke with us today. Ziggy Humberstone and Ruben Gabor.
3: Millie Dunstall.
1: And Maraki Vowels and Kamal Aroha Salmanzadeh.
3: Nei rā, hoki te mihi kia koutou e whakarongo ana. Thanks for tuning in.
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3: 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Next up is The Land of the Good Groove with Nigel. 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

Kia ora, good afternoon, and welcome to Land of the Good Groove. My name is Nigel Love, filling in for Murray Kamik today here on 95BFM. Across the next hour, funk, soul, quite an upbeat show, not by design, but a happy accident, we can call it that. So I started off in the lowest gear I have. That was Patrice Rushen from 1977's Shout It Out. The track was Let There Be Funk. Of course, if you like what you're hearing, you can reach out on 5395 or call in the studio on 309-3875. It's always great to get your feedback. Going to go now to Stephanie Mills, self-titled. What year is this? Ooh, 1981. And it's produced by M. Tumay. And this particular track features a guest appearance by none other than Teddy Pendergrass. This one's called Two Hearts.

0: Land of the Good Groove on 95BFM.
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8: That's right. You've got Land of the Good Groove here on 95BFM. Just before that last spot block, we heard from Glenn Jones, and the track there was You're the Only One I Love, and Con Function from 1983, Ain't Nobody Baby. Both of those were the 12-inch versions. I've been lucky in the 12-inch bins down at my old mate's Real Groovy recently. As ever, they say you make your own luck, and I definitely believe in that. And you can also manifest a car park just by imagining the empty spot as you turn the corner. You go around the corner, you say to yourself there's going to be a park there, and alakazam, alakazoo, there's a park there just for you. Enough of my amazing rap ability, as we've just sampled a little slice of there. Go now to everybody's favourite. We'll get a little bit of Chic. Let's get some Chic in our system. From 1982's Tongue in Chic, this tune I thought is an absolute monster. It's called I Feel Your Love Coming On. I'd never heard this until I brought the album home and jammed it to myself, so I blame society for that. But now we can all share it, so let's do that.

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0: Itch out on Prelude Records. And if I have time, I'm going to tack a little bit of Gino Sacco. Sorry, forgive my pronunciation. And I'll see you guys here next week. Thank you for your ears. Thank you for the messages. And the playlist will go up on the website shortly after the show. Cheers, everyone. Have a great weekend.
1: Take me, love me, squeeze me, baby. 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Touch me, baby, one more time. I love the way you hold me.

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3: Gnaw Records, Strange News and 95BFM present the remarkable Hun Lynch, celebrating her debut record, Sycophant, at Kahui St. David's this August. 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
6: Ah! 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

I feel, I walk with your new.

station. Looking cute up here. It's nice to be back on Karana up here. Yeah, that's the deal. Music, that's the deal. I'm gonna be here till 4 p.m. I'm gonna play some tracks I like. If you like it, that's cool. 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

0: Great South is soon to drop its debut album, Hellhole of the Pacific, and is marking the occasion with an all-ages show on the day of its release. 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
1: Phoebe Bridgers rides gloriously into view once again with her brand new album, Lost Weekend, out on August 14th. 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

ora. Appreciate you if you've been listening, especially actively listening. Always appreciated. My name's Ngaru. It's my turn for the Friday 2 to 4 Secret Level Radio every second week of the month. How's everyone doing? First show in the new studio. Love the new spot. Happy for all the BFM fano. And there's a balcony, guys. I cannot wait to smoke a cig on the balcony. I'll be here till 4 p.m. Hope everyone has a lovely weekend.

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Can you feel me? Can you hear me? Can you let the music control you? My world is cold, and inside me, I feel the heat. Inside my soul, I won't

If you're sitting looping audio over and over and over again forever, you're going to get stressed. Like, this is not natural what we're doing here. We have frozen time into this piece of audio, and we play it over and over again identically. Like, we don't like repetition. If it's infinite, it freaks us out because it's not natural. It's kind of new technology for us.

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0: Aotearoa's ultimate femme rock supergroup is set to light the Auckland Town Hall this August. 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
10: In a few moments, you will have an experience which will seem completely real. It will be the result of your subconscious fears transformed to your conscious awareness. It can be extremely harmful and result in severe trauma. You have 5 seconds to terminate this tape. 5, 4, 3, 2, 1.
11: No frequencies over.

appreciate the people that have texted in. Especially shout out to the guy that is absolutely hating the music. I appreciate you writing that text anyway. Lucky for you, I'm done in 25 minutes. All the other people that are enjoying it, I really appreciate it. Lucky there's just so much music out there for anyone's taste. Shout out to music. Alright, this is Ngaru. Bye.

0: The extraordinary Sheepdog and Wolf is back with mind-bending new album Ceiling Waves. Tumble into the visceral world of avant-pop polymath Daniel McBride with this astonishing new record. An impressive body of work that brims with deft instrumentalism, uncanny rhythmic flows, and heart-wrenching vulnerability. Ceiling Waves, the new record by Sheepdog and Wolf. Out now where all good music is found.
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Kia ora. Appreciate if you've been tuned in. Shout out to the nice text. My name's Nada. This is being a secret little radio. It's time for Drive with Nat.

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Sounds of Blonde Redhead. This is Blood Spilled. And this is the Media Friday Drive. It's me, Nick. Back in the spot. Big shout out to Naru for holding it down on the 2-4 secret level every day. But particularly on this Friday, how good. It's a bit of a low energy day today, but that's alright. We're gonna get through. On the show today, 5 past 5, we have Friday Live, of course, with Jackal the Blackout, thanks to NZ On Air Music. It's gonna be a fun one. We also have a giveaway, an album of the week. It's Phoebe Bridges' Last Weekend. And in between then, music, more music, some cool happenings on K-Road. And the rest will come to us when it does. Up next, I'm Francisco Griffin. If you want to get in touch, 5395 is the number. I'll be here to 7.

0: Sounds of Magic Factory, this one's Wild Times. We got Beach Haven, thank you for your text. Making me feel better already. We're gonna head into a little ad break here, but when we get back, some Broken Heartbreakers, some Bronny. Here on BFM, if you wanna get in touch, 5395 is the number. What you up to?
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Romy Wright's just as good as it was when she released it 2 weeks ago. Storm has passed here on BFM. Let's get a little bit of summery in here. Let's lift the energy. If you want to get in touch, 5295. Let's get into it. Hell yeah.

Sounds of Mia Coden never fails to make me happy. Don't. Shout out Mia Coden. She's dropped some cool as hell press picks this week. Aspire to be that kind of steez. Listening to BFM Friday Drive, coming up to the 5 o'clock hour. We've got 20 minutes left of this hour. Everyone's here, gang's all here. Let's get into it. You're on BFM.

0: Tech Control, running this one back from last week. You're on BFM. We're going to head into a little ad break here, but keep it locked. Only the best for you up next.
1: Noah Records, Strange News, and 95 BFM present the remarkable Hun Lynch, celebrating her debut record, Sycophant, at Kahui St. David's this August. Bear witness to the singular talent of Hun Lynch as she is joined by an all-star band to perform her radiant first album, with support from Sean Dianita Rivera. Hun Lynch, Sycophant Album Release Show, Saturday, August 29th at Kahui St. David's. Get your tickets now from Under the Radar. I guess it's not
2: so far away. The extraordinary Sheepdog and Wolf is back with mind-bending new album Ceiling Waves. Tumble into the visceral world of avant-pop polymath Daniel McBride with this astonishing new record. An impressive body of work that brims with deft instrumentalism, uncanny rhythmic flows, and heart-wrenching vulnerability. Ceiling Waves, the new record by Sheepdog and Wolf. Out now where all good music is found.
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Sounds of Slum Village. Some of the flyest to ever do it. 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I'm pretty sure they were rocking BFM hoodies. Don't check that. Just believe it. We have an epic range of 95 BFM merch for you to get your hands on, including our BSA classic t-shirts, BFM ringer tees, high fidelity t-shirts, hats. 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Don't hate on me for talking over this. We got to get our money too. You're on BFM. Get

0: You know what it is? Sounds J Dilla, The Difference. You're on BFM. Someone said happy birthday, Kester. I didn't know it was Kester's birthday. Happy birthday, Kester. Holy. That was that in the news? We'll figure that out later. You're on BFM. Keep it locked.
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2: Ahi ahi marie, good afternoon. Ko Toby toku ingwa, ko te rima karka, it's 5 o'clock. After the Ministry for Business, Innovation and Employment sought advice and modelling for a new liquefied natural gas terminal, Chief Ombudsman Josh Allen has brought into question the reasons behind keeping this document from the public. Due to estimated costs exceeding $1 billion of public money, Allen claims there is an obligation for the government to be transparent regardless of whether they agree with the findings of this report. MBIE dismissed the document as a rough draft, yet Allen disagreed, calling it fairly advanced. The terminal was to help reduce costs of electricity amidst fear of a dry year, but a rise in renewables shows a lower demand for flexible energy solutions. The number of hospitalizations related to the flu in the Auckland region have doubled in the space of a week, according to PHF Science. The hospitalization rate was 3.781 per 100,000 people, which is up from 1.574 the week before. Dr. Hannah Cooper, public health physician in the health intelligence team at PHF Science, says cases have climbed sharply in recent weeks. However, they were still within the normal range for peak season seen in previous years. Despite the rising cases, Dr. Cooper says the vaccine is proving effective. And Europe continues to swelter under the major heat dome, which has persisted all summer. The United Kingdom recorded its hottest day of the year so far, with a temperature of 38.1 degrees recorded in Kew Gardens, London. France has now suffered 17 continuous days of extreme heat with temperatures consistently in the high 30s, and Spain is facing severe risk of wildfires with temperatures over 40 degrees in some areas. Romania has been forced to shut down its last remaining nuclear reactor today as water levels in the Danube reach a record low, meaning the reactor cannot be cooled. This decision will likely lead to electricity shortages in Romania and neighbouring Moldova amid the scorching temperatures. And the Ebola outbreak in the Democratic Republic of the Congo has spread to a sixth province as the deadly disease continues to ravage the troubled nation. According to the Africa Centres for Disease Control and Prevention, a man has died of Ebola in the Bas-Uele province in the far north of the country, which was previously unaffected by the disease. The World Health Organization says that this Ebola outbreak has spread faster than any previous one, and if it continues at its current pace, it could prove to be the deadliest in history. The current outbreak began on the 15th of May, and currently the death toll across the whole of the country stands at 2,128. Ara te kawe pūrongo, and that's the news.
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2: Ane ngā tohu huairere mō tēnei rā, your weather report for today. Mostly cloudy with isolated showers and southerly winds. Sunset is at 5:45 and there will be an overnight low of 10 degrees tonight. And your report for the weekend, Rahoroi Saturday, cloudy periods with isolated showers and southwesterly winds. Rātapu Sunday, mainly fine, chance of a shower until afternoon. Southwesterly winds. And that's your news and weather. Ko Toby toku ingoa. The time is now 4 minutes past 5.
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0: Indeed, it's time for the 95 BFM Surf Report. That means only one thing. Pete Surf, kia ora. Kia ora. Hello, Pete. Pete. Oh. That's right, we'll run that back with Pete. I'm sure that there's some surf report somewhere with your name on it. In the meantime, we'll get ready for something special. Miss you, Pete Surf. If you hear this, come back to us. You're on BFM.
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0: That's right, no surf this time around, but I'm sure Pete will be back. 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
0: Hell yeah, it's time for Friday Live. I'm very, very excited about this one. Jack with the Black, what's going on?
6: Kia ora.
0: Kia ora.
6: Ayo.
0: So good to have you in here in the flesh, yo.
6: Yep.
0: How are you feeling right now? I feel like everyone's sick.
6: No, I'm pretty healthy right now, I think.
0: That's
6: I'm
0: good.
6: I mean, I just came from work, so. Yeah, I am kind of fatigued. I don't know.
0: Shout out Mahi, man. This is a grind out here, eh? Fighting tooth and nail out here.
6: Exactly.
0: Only thing holding us down is music. And you make some pretty awesome music, dog.
6: Mm.
0: You're a bit of a BFM. People love you. Our fans love you.
6: Bless, thank you.
0: You got some love from ex-BFM too, Rachel Ashby, in the Sundays.
6: Yes.
0: That's crazy.
6: Yeah, yeah. No, shout out Rachel. Yeah, the article was very very great to read. That was was a great shout out.
0: Massive upset. What did she say? No one's making hip hop right now like Jack Will Black.
6: Yeah.
0: That's awesome.
6: I was like, yeah, and I don't know, little Mad Lib sort of shout out as well. And I was like, oh yeah, that's a great great indication that I've reached a sort of benchmark, I guess.
0: Yeah, for sure. It must be so nice to have those kind of things, that validation in a career. Because how long has it been for you now that you've been making this project?
6: I mean, I've been releasing music since I was like, I guess like 2018. So, but yeah, I guess, you know, with a few hiatuses here and there, I guess like past like 1 or 2 years, it's, you know, finally seeing some, I guess, fruition.
0: Yeah.
6: But I just hope to, you know, keep that kind of momentum going, especially with the support of also, you know, not only my supporting myself, but also support from my friends as well.
0: That's what's up. So, yeah. Making music with the homies.
6: Exactly. No, it's kind of replicate that.
0: Can't replicate that. Yeah. It's the truest joy of life. It's been a big couple of years for you. Guns Akimbo came out last year, and that was epic. How did it feel to have a full project out like that?
6: I mean, that was like it was kind of weird because, like, you know, when you sit on like a project for like, I guess, like, you know what, I was counting to be like, I guess, 2 or 3 years, and then all these like false promises to myself was like, oh yeah, I'll release it, you know, and then I'll just end up, you know, scrapping a bunch of like songs and whatever, like, yeah, it just felt very surreal. But at the same time, I was like, I guess now, like currently, if I, you know, go back to that project, I'm like, I listen to, let's say, like the second track, you know, Gaussian, and I'm like, I remember like what I was feeling, you know, around that time, and you know, the moment when I was like, you know, flipping that sample and whatnot, like, that's a, you know, it's weird. Like, I don't know, I'm quite I try to keep like very reserved, you know, be reserved with a lot of my work, but something very liberating about just putting stuff out,
0: getting it out there.
6: Yeah, exactly.
0: You strike me as someone that has a lot in the vault. How many projects do you have in your notes app right now, ideas and thoughts?
6: I will say this, I have basically this folder of like Reaper projects, like that's the tool I use, and I can, like, I'm not lying, like, I probably have like out of like about 200 like instrumentals in there that I just haven't released,
0: mad.
6: And I, like, that is no exaggeration, by the way, it's like 200 and counting. So
0: 200 and counting.
6: 200 and counting.
0: Currently
6: currently adding to it, and I like to. It's funny because I'll just like listen to some of them, and I'm just be like, that's a great beat. I just don't know when I'm releasing this, or like when I'm actually gonna make this like a full fleshed, you know, craft.
0: True.
6: You know?
0: Is it like when you're writing your music, especially because you produce a lot? You produced all of Guns Akimbo.
6: Yeah,
0: which is insane. Seems like a whole lot of work. But when you're making this music, are you producing the beat, writing lyrics? Do you ever go back and be like, you know what, actually this verse can come out and I'm gonna put a different verse in?
6: Yes. Yeah. A lot of time. I think I remember for like the first ever album I had. It was weird. I wrote like a whole verse. I wrote it over this Mick Jenkins beat, called Understood. And then I remember both me and my friends were on, like, we were just hanging out, and then they're like, oh, yo, we're like bored as hell, so what do we do? And he's like, and I'm like, yo, do you guys want to like film a music video? I'm like, all right, sure, we'll film a music video. And it's like the most like no budget music video, because we're like, you know, we don't have anything, it's just on the whim. And like, funny enough, they're like, do you have the song? And I'm like, no, I don't have the song, but we'll like rap over an instrumental. So we rapped over, you know, Figaro by Mad Villain.
0: Yep.
6: I rapped over the instrumental.
0: Damn.
6: And then we filmed that. And then when I finally completed the track, it's like a completely different beat. And then, yeah, but it synced up really well. That's the music video for this track called Barcode, which I released when I was like 15. But
0: that's crazy. You
6: know, it's funny like looking back at it, because it's just like us basically acting like, I don't know, like weirdos around like Glenfield Mall. So there you go. It's just like, it's just funny though. It's yeah,
0: time capsules, eh? Time capsules.
6: Exactly. Yeah.
0: That's wicked, dog. And I mean, you've released music this year. Was it May that you released Peking Duck? Or
6: yeah, May. That was like
0: on your birthday.
6: Yeah, that was on my birthday.
0: Happy birthday, dog. It's crazy. Yeah,
6: thank you. From 3 months ago.
0: Happy birthday, yeah, for 3 months ago. Months, everyone, yeah. 5395, happy birthday, Jekyll the Black Hole, 3 months ago. You're late. Get on it.
6: Yeah. I'm always late, so that's yeah, it's okay. It's all right.
0: It's pretty special that you tied that release to your birthday, though. I feel like sometimes having those kind of things to give you the push, even. You know what I mean?
6: Yeah, well, I don't know. I just, like, because I filmed, like, the music video for that, like, a few days before, and I was, like, I didn't even know, like, if I was going to release it, like, that week. But I remember, like, that Thursday midnight, like, I was just, like, oh, you know what? I'll email like a bunch of people and be like, yep, this song's gonna come out in like 11 hours, so yep, get ready.
0: Swag. I guess.
6: And then but I didn't expect like anything out of it. It's just like, I think the most liberating part of it is just like, you know, me putting out bars, I guess.
0: Yeah, it can feel real structured, this like album or single rollout thing. You gotta release your single, and then you gotta release your EPK, and then you gotta release your, like, you know what I mean, like, it's kind of cool that you just drop it. You're like, here it is.
6: It's not even like, I guess it's like, I don't know, it's kind of non-intentional. Like, I just stress a lot. I'm like also a bit of a lazy person as well. You know, which is not the most like commendable thing to be, but I don't know, like, I guess it's just if it's ready, it's ready, like, for me. Sometimes that works in my favor, sometimes it doesn't. Peking Duck was one of those moments where it did work in my favor, so
0: it's all life, eh?
6: Yeah,
0: if you're just tuning in, we're talking to Jekyll the Black Hole just before Jekyll's gonna rock Friday Live. Funny that you talk about that laziness and stuff. Do you find that with your music? Because I feel like some artists I talk to, they're like, I won't clean my room, but I'll make music whenever I can. To me,
6: I won't clean my room. I also won't make music. Like, days. Like, it's just, I don't know. Like, it's, but I'll have like maybe like 1 hour, like, where I'll just have an epiphany. I'll be like, yo, I'm like, I kind of feel something. And I'll like work for like a straight hour. And I'm like, damn, that's like, that was the greatest hour of my life, like working on this song, like for a straight hour. I'm like, this is the craziest thing. And then like, it doesn't matter in the end, because like the night after, like I'll listen back to it, I'm like, this is awful.
0: This needs to get scratched.
6: Yeah,
0: man.
6: It's like, it's vicious cycle. As a
0: Do you hold on to them though? Because I love that kind of, there's a producer I like to follow. His name is Tino. He's from Amsterdam, and he'll just release like a 70 track. Like thing on Bandcamp, and he's like, this is everything I've been working on that I don't want to finish.
6: Yeah, no, I actually did that for an instrumental tape like a couple years back. Like that was a bunch of like instrumentals I released from like made since high school. And then I don't know, I just decided to like, it's about like 15 beats that like, you know, 15 out of the 100 or so I had at the time.
0: Damn.
6: But like I was like, okay, I'll just put this out, sort of thing.
0: Hell yeah.
6: And yeah, no, I know that I look back on that project. I'm like, no, that's like, those are like some of my favorite projects to put out, the instrumental tapes, because it's I don't know, they're just great beats.
0: Yeah,
6: and,
0: yeah,
6: yeah. I just kind of listen to them and be like, yeah, that's great.
0: Is it nice to sit back and just like do the production, not have to worry about the lyrics on some tracks?
6: Yeah, it's I know, I'm a very like meticulous person when it comes to like writing a lot of words, like, I know like the weight of like every kind of you know, sentence that, like, you know, I have to write down. Like, I feel there's a lot of I don't know, put a lot of pressure on myself to like say something, whereas with instrumentals, like, not that I'm saying I don't put enough effort in my instrumentals, but like, you know, I think it's I will admit it's a bit more fun producing than it is writing, but funnily enough, I am more passionate about writing, so
0: that's a real poetry thing, man. It's like I feel I'm sensitive about this part of what I do, because that's me.
6: No, exactly.
0: It's funny to hear that too, because I mean, your flow seems so effortless, and it feels like this could all be like one take, like you're going in there and it's stream of consciousness.
6: Yeah. Sometimes it's like, I mean, for Guns Akimbo, a lot of it was like kind of, you know, one or few takes, because I kind of just force myself to not overthink it sometimes.
0: Yeah.
6: Like I, you know, write down all this stuff, like I said, a very stream of consciousness sort of, you know, approach for things. And yeah, I just decide to like, all right, I'll just release this and I don't have to worry about it. Like, you know, I don't want to go back to it until I release it. But even then, like, you know, when I release it and I go back to it, I'm like, wow, like, that was the best approach, you know? I didn't have to, like, you know, mull over it about, like, how I, you know, pronounce some words.
0: Because
6: that's what I sometimes do. I'm just like, why am I pronouncing that word like that? And I'm just like, I don't know, I just have to retake it.
0: I love that kind of stuff. Meticulous. Well, yeah. I'm going to shut up and I'm gonna let you play. This is Jack with the Black Hole live, Friday live in the BFM studio. You're on BFM. Keep it locked.

0: Shit, yo, my gun fixed. I said, look, sun kiss, rose parade, Gaussian tip, this gun, flower rip, slow parade, my crack lens, pick him up, scab lip, stoke play, car stripped and hit and run, root canal, Radcliffe, dual wielding a roof's front, pawns, blue frail moon, rolling over the roof, struck, food for sale thing, full of fuel, stealing the loot, punks, western pools, foolery, foolish fool, never do trust, recession blood, caliber ever since had his room shut, moves up, clattering, score strong, spiral digits, it's that streamy and the goofiest, that car. Rad spirit son, flung dad livid, I stuttered partly on par, seems stress lyric song unplanned, you never barred me, barracuda swam, no look back and focus jarring, crops through the amps off twinning Cartier and Nagi, work burner Fleetwood, landslide on the star dreams, I was rolling around a precinct like Katamari Damacy, yo. Laugh a basin before your party. Come on, Taj praying a final role for they guard me. Must kinda ask and it hurts, doesn't it? Hardly, but love did. So a case, crush roll, milk is faith. Rough swig, pills to take. Blood spilled, nick my face. Cut fingers, stiff waist. Front drifts, it's killing hasty behavior. Unconvincing, it wasn't cables and consequences. Bitch skipped a degree, he reluctantly written with the college wits. Bitch skipped a degree, he reluctantly with the college with. Yo, evading God with him a consequence. Yo, look, betcha by a goalie, don't draw me in. Critical shot, far from his folly hits. Polished it, T.S. Eliot solely wrote these poems in Poneglyph. Scratch a ticket, a paragraph, fix the author anonymous. Pay another 22 for his obit strip. Groggy whistle, better for purchase comment and hide my acknowledgements. Discogs payment, stat highly pays the white collar ripped. His cabinet dusty, my claim is cut, digging apologizes, mint physicals. Spent my final dollar with, out of the pocket, this shit, apology rhythm, justify itch. Rebecca riding on edge, runner up, hefty placement, press the land, Lucy hand fits. Sick of hitting, gets the gunner, guts, but never a neck. Branded Truman's head splits. Left the face on third eye, damned self like Gaussian. Pass the suit to burst the locator, spot side, they cast the grip. Bizarre the devil, locked the opposition, mercy by Guardian. Barking back to shoot their armor, getting mixed up for cardigans. Heaven smiling karma for tipping a ton of carcasses. Heaven smiling trans way, blood in the stain, the carpet with. Empty it, only thing left hollow before we part this fit. And flip the ogre, we can fall it up to parliament. Monkey taught, leaping off, lodging, lie, dodging, father's fist. Song called Tall World, embracing every bargain for the marketing. Martin's chin, chips on those window, 12 billion USD store hovers over the Gaza Strip. Yo, I said, from the stars in. Monkey taught, leaping off the mockingbird, mocking shit, yo. Elliot wrote it in Poneglyphs. Yo, check, Gaussian. Yo. One time, yo. I said, look, cause I ain't what it seems, yo. Matchpoint record like it's Mighty Supreme, check. I said, cause I ain't what it seems, yo. Matchpoint record like it's Mighty Supreme. Yo, check. That's Gaussian.
1: Yeah. Hell yeah. We gotta talk about this hardware, cause I feel like the people can't see that you're doing this shit on the fly. Like, this is live. This is really live. You're out here working it. What you working on right now?
0: We got a Roland SP404 SX. Not sponsored by Roland, but
1: sponsor. But come through, Roland.
0: Yeah, come through. Yeah.
1: I know the head honchos of Roland listen to Friday Drive every week, so I'm sure they're going to come through for you on that one.
0: Shout out. Yeah.
1: One day. How long have you been rocking with this piece of equipment?
0: I actually got it like 2 years ago.
1: Damn.
0: Yeah, but it's funny because it felt like a downgrade when I first got it. Like,
1: what did you have before?
0: I was using a door, like just on like a little masking keyboard, you know. And then I got the Roland. I was like, wow, this sucks. But like, I then like realized that like, it sucks. But like, that's kind of like what's cool about it, I guess. Like, you know, the fact that like, I only have like 12 pads like per like bank. So like, I have to be very like, you know, very careful in what samples I'm picking. Otherwise, I'm going to run out of like, you know, pads, well, samples before I, you know.
1: For sure. Where are you drawing from for these samples?
0: I guess like, you know, it's the most obvious place would be, you know, on the internet sort of thing. Yeah. You know,
1: all the legal sites. These are all free samples.
0: Yeah, all the deep cuts, you know.
1: All the deep cuts.
0: Yeah, they're from very suspicious P2P software. But actually, for like a short while, I was like sampling from like cassettes exclusively.
1: What That's mad.
0: Yeah. I tried to get into like records, but I think cassettes is just like, I don't know, I had like a Walkman and like, it was just like very old, like a very old Walkman.
1: Mm.
0: And essentially the sound on it wasn't that like, it like the play rate was like kind of faster than like what it should be. And also like it would wobble, like the music would just wobble. And I was just like, all right, yo, this is like, this is basically like the tape emulation that like these like people have been trying to like do, except I got it here, so like, yo, I'll stick with that, you know. I kind of love sampling from cassettes. I'm a huge cassette fan.
1: That's gangster. Where are we buying these cassettes? Are you real groovy?
0: Like op shops, sometimes real groovy.
1: Yeah.
0: But,
1: is there one you're looking for? Is there a cassette that you're like really like searching for right now?
0: There's like a, it's like a old J-pop record from like the 80s. Because I collect a bunch of J-pop records on cassette, but there's one that I've only seen one listing online for like 700 NZD.
1: What's the title though?
0: It's First Light by Makoto Matsushita.
1: Yo. Yeah. Anyone out there, you got that and you want to hook a brother up?
0: Yeah.
1: Let us know.
0: Yeah. That's it.
1: What song do you have up next for us, friend?
0: Peking Duck.
1: Oh, let's go. The birthday track.
0: You're right.

I said, look, I said, runaway bird, abruptly hung by the viaduct. Strung a brace burning on his bunks, and my time is up. Rust the wave servers on the southern by rising luck. Flying dark rays when a knife was blood, masquerades.

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But influence took a lighter puff and pressed the shorty try on the bread and drop from what his die got. Stated about his yarn pale, time to sails in, why his tires pumped. Parmesan trails, battered gratings all around when the mice come up. Love, yo. Checking the down to Ross.

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Flying dark raised when a knife was blunt. Yo, when a knife was blunt, yo. Run away, brother, probably home by the viaduct. 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

0: friend of Grace Birdie on his bunch and my time is up. Yo, yo. Raised when the knife was blown.
1: That beat is just like transportative. Transportative.
0: $500 to anybody who knows the sample to that.
1: That's crazy. You saying that right now?
0: $500. Yo, hey, look. I'll give a hint. It's like a Mandarin record.
1: Shit. $500. What's the statute of limitations on this? Like, are we giving it like a day? You got to the end of Friday Live.
0: End of Friday Live, exactly.
1: End of Friday Live. Yeah. I'm going to postpone this till we can keep going. That's great. Me, like, researching right now, like... Can't Shazam that. That's so clean, yo. That's beautiful. I love that beat.
0: Yeah, thank you. No, that's one of my favorite beats that play.
1: Have you do get people hit you up and be like, can I get that?
0: No. Not yet, at least. I mean, I guess it's just I haven't really put out my beats that much, but yeah.
1: True that. Or, do you want people to buy your beats? I mean, I know they're your babies.
0: I mean, I don't mind. Yeah, I wouldn't mind, to be honest. I'd give my beats to like anybody, I guess.
1: Shit.
0: Like, if you want to rap, I mean, if you're nice with it, then yo.
1: You're gonna do it justice.
0: Yeah. That's like my main thing. It's like I want to sell it for like $200, but like if you're good, then like I'll give it to you, sort of thing. You know, like
1: there's that whole like was it Shaggy? There was like this debate earlier this year. I can't remember. It was like that song. If you go on, get your back. It's like it's like a newer track. But Shaggy tried to get the beat so he could like rap over it.
0: Oh, really?
1: It's like a dancehall track, and then the artist was like, nah. And he was like, this is disrespectful to like Jamaican culture because like every rhythm, like, you know, every rhythm doesn't belong to no one. You all rap over it, yada, yada, yada. And I was like, it's an interesting debate, dog.
0: Yeah, but for real, though.
1: Like, so if you're nice with it, hit me up.
0: Exactly. That's my criteria. That's the only success criteria for it.
1: I think Max is going to jump on. You want to jump on a beat, Max?
2: Totally, yeah.
0: Yeah.
2: $100 for you right now.
0: Oh, really? Yo, let's
1: Max
0: go.
1: Is nice with it. Max is nice with it.
0: Yeah, I'm sure. Like,
1: yeah, we love that. Do you have one more song left for us? Is that correct? Or got a couple?
0: Yeah, we got one more song.
1: Let's go. Yeah. What's this last track called?
0: It's called K's Torch Song. You love. $200 if you know the samples. I say $200 because you might be able to Shazam it.
1: You're gambling. Yeah. You're like,
0: We go with it. This is K's Torch Song, You Love, with Jakob Pastorius in the intro.
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Chest pokey vocal was a head pusher. Piece to murk, hair strokes. Less spoken, focused on the breathing perched. Catching breath, compulsive, heaving sense. What a deep concern. Say I caught motion, much assumption, keeping me preserved. Stubborn, bloated, overproof, drunk shit, doing worse. Lovers, code of people, choose to flush the face, the poker stare. Pair, perfect date table, hope the match and droopy smirks. Smack face and giving up the path for every weekend work. Handshake, perk, her departure was a coup de burst. Laughing flickers in the air, daydreaming loopy him. Trauma could have had a stitch to wear, one of the suit and serve. Snake hiss, patterned by my heart, leaving aching ring. Waking wind was gathered by her palms, it wasn't new to her. Sure fruit was sound inside my arms, was just a slacking friend. Taxing of hand, smiling hard was such a happy end. More nuisance, heroin in my ear, I won't retract the pen for. Sure Cupid wave changed the boy, I never chatted then. Talking true stutters bigger than others and tandem swept. Force roof meandering, the bus rides to back. Fetch, corner off my mirror, soul loose and skin my baby lips. Spat the end, swollen bruised to mirror with a safety pin. Short fuse, sagging on the thumbs of time, and got the phoenix toy consumed. Baggers, what a jump for me, my shot was sheeping, y'all.

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0: one time. 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Yo, love, loving you, it's love for all I care for. 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
1: Yo. One time. Hell yeah. If people want to support you, where can we head to? Bandcamp,
0: YouTube, TikTok. If I revive that account. Instagram. Yo, Instagram. Give me Instagram followers, yo. And give me Bandcamp followers, because, yo.
1: We love our Bandcamp followers, yo.
0: Yeah, exactly. I need the money, so, like, you know, if I can fund the person who does fund the sample.
1: That's crazy, because someone just takes it in that they know what the sample is. Should they just hit you up on...
0: They know what the sample is, all right. Yeah.
1: Nah, I'm just playing with you. I'm just playing with you.
0: Bro, I'd be sweating.
1: You're like, that's $700. Shit, like, that's crazy.
0: For real though, the bounty's still up.
1: Bounty's still up, say less. Hey, thank you so much for coming through. We appreciate you immensely.
0: Thank you so much.
1: I look forward to seeing you play somewhere soon.
0: We'll do Blackout very soon.
1: Friday Live.
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13: 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If there isn't, then time is covering up the present moment, and life is perceived as a burden or struggle. 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

0: Sounds of Sango. You're listening to 95 BFM Friday Drive with Armida. That is, I'm Nick. It's a pleasure to be here with you. Here till 7. And we've got a prize to give away. And the prize is the album of the week, Phoebe Bridgers' new album. We'll be giving it away probably just after we reach over the 6 o'clock hour. So stay tuned for the news. If you want to win, 5395, your name, your B card number. Get in. It's going to be a hot ticket. Give it away to a friend. Keep it for yourself. You know, all of the above. It's the album of the week on BFM. Keep it locked. We're going to be heading into a little ad break, but when we get back, some more tunes for you, as always.
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4: 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Morning, Mr. Sloth, Mrs. Sloth. 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
0: Indeed, thanks to the Bear Spot, our tappy place. You're listening to 95 BFM Friday Drive. Well, we're coming up to 6 o'clock hour very soon. Getting texts in already for this Phoebe Bridgers prize. It's a hot ticket. So get in. This next track is for...

Peter Tosh classic. Does anything else explain the state of the world like this track? Hey, shout out to Jeremy, thank you for the text in. Have you stayed there already? Have you stayed at the hotel? Let us know how the mushrooms were. If you're just tuning in, we're giving away a Phoebe Bridges album of the week as well. It's the new one, of course. And we've got the news incoming. Keep it locked. 5395 if you want to get in touch. Queries.

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1: Tēnā koutou I tēnei pō. Good evening. Ko Toby Toku Ingoa, ko te ono karaka. It's 6 o'clock. Today, Deputy Prime Minister and ACT Party leader David Seymour added his two cents on Prime Minister Christopher Luxon's recent leadership challenge, repeating a swear word-laden text message sent to him by Minister of Biosecurity Andrew Hoggard. At a media stand-up at the Business Canterbury election conference this morning, Seymour read to journalists the message, which included the line, "What a shit show." Seymour referred to Hoggard as an absolute legend. However, he declined to say whether he thought that the National Party's leadership problems would affect overall support for the coalition government in the next general election. Public submissions on the Tauranga landslide inquiry have been extended for another 3 weeks after the inquiry chair welcomed more submissions. The inquiry was launched in February after severe storms and record rainfall sent mud and debris onto the campsite below, killing 6 people, with 2 others dying after the landslide fell onto Welcome Bay Road. The inquiry chair, former Supreme Court Judge Sir Mark O'Regan, says the submissions were valuable in helping the inquiry build a fuller picture of the circumstances surrounding these tragic events and the lesson that can be learned from them. O'Regan says extending the submissions period will allow more people to share information that may assist the inquiry's work. Submissions will now close on the 4th of September. A by-election held in Clacton-on-Sea, a coastal constituency in the United Kingdom, has seen Reform candidate Nigel Farage return to power as their MP. Amidst an investigation into his conduct and allegations of taking the equivalent of $11.5 million of a cryptocurrency billionaire's money, Farage stepped down as MP, triggering a by-election in which a record number of 37 candidates stood. Winning over 22,000 votes today, Nigel Farage took the lead over opponent Count Binface, who won 9,400 votes himself. Farage did not show up to the election results. Reasons as to why have varied from false claims his party made that Essex police advised against his presence to feeling he would be demeaned and humiliated by nobodies. The government of Japan is protesting a recent visit by Russian President Vladimir Putin to the Kuril Islands, which are a disputed territory between the two countries. The strategically significant island chain stretches from the island of Hokkaido in Japan to the Kamchatka Peninsula in the Russian Far East, and is claimed by Japan as sovereign territory despite having been administered by Russia since their annexation at the end of the Second World War. Yesterday, Putin made his first ever visit to the archipelago, which is inhabited by roughly 21,000 Russians, prompting immediate condemnation from Tokyo. Prime Minister Sanae Takaichi called the trip absolutely unacceptable, stating that the islands are part of Japan's sovereign territory both historically and under international law. Ara te kawe pūrongo, and that's the news.
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1: Āne ngā tohu huarere mō tēnei rā. Your weather report for today. Mostly cloudy with isolated showers and southerly winds. There will be an overnight low of 10 degrees tonight. Āne ngā tohu huarere mō te rā whakātu, your weather forecast for this weekend. Rahodoi Saturday, cloudy periods with isolated showers, southwesterly winds. And Rā Tapu Sunday, mainly fine, chance of a shower until afternoon, and southwesterly winds. Ara te tohu huarere, and that's your weather.
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1: Āne ngā āhuatanga o Tangaroa mō te rā whakātu, your surf report for the weekend. Ki te tai rāwhiti on the east coast, Saturday 1 to 1.5 foot with some bigger 2-foot sets of east-northeast swell, with moderate becoming fresh south-southwest offshore winds. And on Sunday, east swell and fresh offshore winds. Tai Pari high tide is at 8:45 in the morning, and Tai Timu low tide is at 3 in the afternoon. The score for the east coast is 4 out of 10. Ki te tai Hawauru on the west coast, Saturday 3 to 5 feet building into the 4 to 6 foot range of mid to long period west-southwest swell, with moderate south-southwest cross onshore winds becoming fresh southwest onshore. And Sunday is solid in the 4 to 6 foot plus range with bigger sets and with moderate to fresh southwest onshore winds turning southerly cross shore later in the afternoon. Tai Pari high tide is at 10 past 11 in the morning, and Tai Timu low tide is at 5:15 in the afternoon. The score is 3 out of 10. And that's your news, weather and surf. Thanks to Marlo and Rohit for writing the news bulletin. Ko Toby Toku Ingoa, and the time is now 5 minutes past six.
4: Thank you, Marlo, Toby, and Rohit. Appreciate you. Hey, Toby, what's going on? Shout out Marlo. Marlo's in the studio too.
1: Marlo, what do you have to say?
5: Hey, thanks, everyone.
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4: 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You heard it here first. It is a competition. I love that. Right. Ka kite. Have a good weekend, team. See you next
1: too.
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Southern Playalistic, Cadillac Music, Outcast of course. Started the last hour strong. Big up to Andrew F. You're our winner. Phoebe Bridges' album of the week is on its way to you, or maybe you're picking it up here. We'll work that out later. They got your name. We've got an hour left, 15 minutes left. Let's get into it.

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1: Oh, Margaret, I don't care if you're a clone. 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

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You're listening to 95 BFM Drive. It's me, Nick. Pleasure to be here with you as always. We're heading into, I guess, the last 30 minutes of the show and counting. It's been a great show so far. Thank you for all your texts in. Appreciate you all. Jeremy, if you're listening, have you stayed in the mushroom yet, or is that happening soon? What's the vibe? Let us know, let us know. We should probably play the track that was number one on the 95 BFM top 10 this week. The only top 10 that we really care about. And there's some great stuff here on BFM. Keep it locked. Heading into the entertainment guide up next. It's a pleasure.

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1: The 95 BFM Entertainment Guide indeed. 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And Saturday the 15th of August, 95 BFM, it's us, presents Rave on the Train at Karangahape Road Station. With heaps of awesome BFM DJs, it's free entry, get amongst it. Atomic are playing at the Town Hall, that's going to be epic. The Auckland Mushroom Festival is on again. 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Chip Fest 3 is on at 6:05 Morningside, that seems cool. 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And Tofunga, fresh since ages ago, the New Zealand Comedy Tour hits Te Pai Pai Theatre for the New Zealand International Comedy Convention. Oh, at the NZ International Convention Centre. 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And Sunday, the Dose is on at the Mothership, tickets from Event Finder. 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
1: All right. On Friday, I had the pleasure, the absolute honour of playing, opening before Half Queen, The Nightmare. Yeah. Who played an epic marathon set. That's so cool. I really hope that Half Queen releases that for your tier, because it was a thing to witness. It was so powerful. So I'm going to play some tracks from that and we get into the mix for about 15 minutes. If you want to text me 5395, if not, that's cool too. Keep it locked.

0: You're tuned into BFM Drive. Gonna get up out of here very soon. We've got 15 minutes left on the show. Of course. It's been a pleasure. This one underneath us is from Tino. This is A5T5 from a big compilation that he released. Appreciate you all for tuning in. If you want to get in touch before I leave, 5395. Sure.
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4: And as I said, Frith, if this harpsichord is gauche, then what's Max Martin? Seriously though, a crisp and, dare I say, ebullient debut from this young artist. Mm. And now from our new contributor, Daryl.
5: Yeah, mate.
4: Are you trying to humiliate me?
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10: Ready Steady Learn indeed. Hey, we've come to the end of the show. It's been an absolute pleasure to be here with you. Thank you for all your texts. Thank you to Jackal the Black Elf for coming through for Friday Live. That was fun. I really like his music. You guys should all go buy a track or two of his. Gonna head out into that big wide world, into the night of K-Road, but leaving you in very, very capable hands. We've got Phil up next. Gonna hit you with them tunes, man. It's Gang of Four, you know what it is. But I'll leave you with one last track. This is Tupurupuru, the Ted Edit from Maizirika. You're on BFM, keep it locked. Stay good. See you next week.

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0: ради у нас норинч детлеснес. Really, apologies for that slightly early introduction. Anyway, that was the sound of Shellac. Steve Albini, of course, the main dude behind Shellac, sadly passed away. Actually, I've got some Big Black in my record bag. I'm going to play some Big Black as well. Okay, Shellac, anyway, track of the year's entitled Song Against Itself. Welcome to the Gang of Four show. My name is Phil, with you to the next for the next 2 hours. And it's nice to have the studio, proper studio desk in front of me. Been doing it, of course, at the university. It's only once every 4 weeks that we host the Gang of Four. So this is my first show in the new studio up here on K Road, and it's mightily impressive, and it so feels like home already, which is very choice. All right, yes, going to be back shortly, listeners, with some more music. Hopefully you enjoy.
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0: Alrighty, listeners, going to have a bit of a classic now. Some would say quite a few of the songs I play are classics, but this one definitely is. This is The Cult. She Sells Sanctuary. You're on the beat.

Alright, that's The Fall there on 95BFM. Track called Hit the North. They're from Manchester, so fair enough. Right, before that we had Cat Power, the track of hers entitled, Crossbones Style. And of course, Cat Power is returning to Aotearoa in the not too distant future, a little bit in the future, but not too bad, November. So we are, you know, getting well into August by now. So, yes, anyway, playing not just in Auckland, but also down in Wellington and Christchurch. So Auckland's turn for Cat Power is November the 26th. It's a Thursday. It's going to be at the Bruce Mason Centre. Then the following night, Friday, November the 27th, it's Wellington's turn at the Opera House. And then the following night on Saturday, Christchurch, James Hay Theatre on November the 28th. So there you go. All right, before Cat Power, we have The Cult for She Sells Sanctuary. Yes, indeed. All righty. Let's get a bit 80, shall we? 25-7 on the B. This is Blug Uhuru, Buff and Baff and Biff. And it's the Thievery Corporation remix of... Enjoy.

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The original Asian Dove Foundation alongside Navigate around the MIC, a pure reality with talk and strictly culture. Culture on the move this year.

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1: All right, as soon as he dies, I know it's the end of that song. 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Great, so that was The Beat with Rankin Full Stop. 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
1: Indeed, listeners. Right, so as mentioned before, this is my first show from the new studio up here on K Road. Enjoying it immensely. We're on the first floor, actually, so...
7: What were the skies like when you were young?
1: We're a bit closer to the fluffy clouds than we were before, being at the Varsity, down the hill. So, yes, here's Little Fluffy Clouds by The Orb. You're on the way.
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everybody. That's the sound of Stereolab. Recent visitors to our show at the power station, I believe. I wasn't there, but I wish I was, because it would have been choice. All right, before Stereolab, oh, the French Disco with a K was the song that I played of theirs. Okay, before that, we had Australian band The Church with Chrome Injury and The Orb with Little Fluffy Clouds. Started that set off, listeners. Right, going to play you now a bit of Gary Cleo and Slash on New Sound System. Shout-outs to Dom, who sold me this at a record fair recently. It was the Mount Roskill? Mount Albert, near Rocket Park in that hall. And it was very good record fair. And, yeah, so I got this 12-inch. Cheers, Dom, as mentioned. Dom does the J Show, as well as being amazing elsewhere in life. Human Nature is the song I'm going to play you, and it's a mix of it. And here we go. This is the name of the mix. There's Something Wrong With Me mix. So there we go. I'm actually okay, listeners, but that's just the name of the mix. Here we go. Oh, that was right in the red. All right. You're on the beat.

0: Woohoo, indeed. Right, there was Dick Move and the Exploding Rainbow Orchestra. Track called Shut Your Mouth. All right. Before that, we had SJD. Going back quite a while with SJD. Sean Donnelly, of course. But, yeah, that was taken off his very first album. Just reaching over. Called Lost Soul Music, of course. And the song I played you was Four Door. Excellent. Right, before that, we had Gary Clayle and the On You Sound System with Human Nature. And it was a mix of, entitled There's Something Wrong With Me mix. There you go, listeners. Right, what have we got? 8:02, which means we've got 58 minutes left in counting. Excellent. Right, back soon.
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0: Indeed it is, listeners. Right, got a song now going up to Renee. Hope you're listening, Renee. Sure you are. Here's a bit of Tool. Sober. Hopefully you've had a few red wines to enjoy this one. You're on the beat.

0: Alrighty, that's the sound from Dunedin by a band called Vagina Dry, and Redacted was the name of the song. Excellent. Right, before that we had Idols featuring Slow Tie. That was the B-side of their 7-inch single Model Village, another little gem I collected, well, brought at the record fair in Mount Roskill recently. Very good fair that was. And yes, before Idols we had Tool, Sober, and yes, listeners, Renee was drinking a glass of wine while she was listening to it, so that's good. Right, back shortly.
1: Yeah, it's a sweet store, great community.
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2: Hey, what's the policy? You lick it, you buy it. Yeah, see you at the counter.
1: Music nerds, am I right?
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0: All right, listeners, time for the Sonic Youth. This is taken off their double album, Daydream Nation. Came out in 1989. I love a lot of their albums, but this is still top of the pile for me, this album. And the song I'm playing you is Cross the Breeze. Enjoy. You're on the boom.

0: Very good. All right, that was Sly and the Family Stone, a track called Life. And if that didn't give you some life, I'm not sure what song will, really. Before Sly and the Family Stone, we had X-Ray Specs, a track called The Day Everything Turned Dayglow. And Sonic Youth started that set off with Cross the Breeze. All right, now. A band that I've got a number of albums of, The Damned, are going to be coming back to Aotearoa. And this will possibly maybe their final ever show. Who knows? The way life goes, and yes, indeed. All right, so anyway, The Damned are coming, playing in Auckland at the Power Station, which is the best venue for them to play. And it's going to be on Tuesday, September the 8th. So when I do my show in 4 weeks' time, it'll be the 11th, I believe, of September. So it'll be 3 days after the... 3 days? 4 days. 3 days, Phil. All right, 3 days after. Yes, indeed. So, yes, hopefully hopefully I'll have some good things to say, I'm sure, about the gig. And hopefully a lot of the listeners will be there as well. So I'm going to play you The Damned now. This is taken off a live album, recorded, and I'm quoting this from the back cover, recorded live at a special gig played for members of the Damned fan club at Shepparton 1980. So here we go. There you go. Live, The Damned coming your way right now. Trigger there is entitled Melody Lee.
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0: Just told you.

Yo, check this out. This is Flavor Flav, a Public Enemy. Come on down and be a friend of me. Over and over, again and again and again of me. And you are checking out the flyest show ever right here in New Zealand on 95 BFM. So listen to us and not them.

0: Alrighty, that's the sound of Big Black there on 95BFM. I played Schlack at the top of the show. Steve Albini, of course, the main man, person behind both Big Black and Schlack. So I said I was going to play a Big Black later on, and there you go, I just did. So the song I played you was called The Power of Independent Trucking, taken off their album Songs About Fucking. And the song I played you was the very first song off the album. So it just carried on from there, listeners. All right, before Big Black, we had Total Science. Track of theirs entitled Juicy Fruit. And a live version of Melody Lee, courtesy of The Damned, started that set off. And as mentioned, The Damned are going to be here very shortly, 8th of September. It's a Tuesday, and it's going to be at the Power Station in Auckland City, and it's going to be choice. Right, back shortly, my listeners.
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5: Noah Records, Strange News and 95BFM present the remarkable Hun Lynch, celebrating her debut record, Sycophant, at Kahui St. David's this August. 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
6: John Williams is the musical genius behind the scores of all your favorite movies. From Alien Encounters and Galaxies Far, Far Away to Man-Eating Monsters and The Wizarding World, the Auckland Philharmonia will take you on a symphonic journey through fantastical lands in this epic cinematic concert. JB Ware presents The Magic of John Williams with Auckland Philharmonia, the Altair Centre, Friday 28th and Saturday 29th of August. 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
1: The extraordinary Sheepdog and Wolf is back with mind-bending new album Ceiling Waves. Tumble into the visceral world of avant-pop polymath Daniel McBride with this astonishing new record. An impressive body of work that brims with deft instrumentalism, uncanny rhythmic flows, and heart-wrenching vulnerability. Ceiling Waves, the new record by Sheepdog and Wolf. Out now where all good music is found.
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0: Indeed, listeners, give a little, or give a lot if you're so well inclined and flush. That would be excellent. All right, what have we got now? Just after 8:45 on the B, so quarter of an hour left of the show. But yes, plenty of time for more music, including this one. This is Confucius and Mysterious D. Do as I say, Milo makes off. You're on the beat.

Alrighty, listeners. Just hearing there from Susie the Banshees. Trick of theirs entitled Painted Bird. Before that, we had Confucius and Mysterious D. And Do As I Say, the Milo mix of, was what I played you. Right, 5 to 9 on the B. Time I was out of here. So I hope you enjoyed the show. I thoroughly enjoyed bringing it to you. Thanks for the text I got as well. Very kind. And, yeah, who's going to be on next week? Next week, Gang of Four, of course, four of us alternating. I believe it'll be the Professor next week, then Renee Jones, then Pat Fife, and then me, after I've seen The Damned. In 4 weeks' time, I'll be back as well. So have yourselves a good rest of the night, good rest of the weekend. Keep it locked to the B, DJ Trespass. So nice to have an actual person here, DJ Trespass. It's been a while. We've had DJ Automatic for a while on Fridays after us. So, yes, excellent. So keep it locked to the B. I'm going to leave you now with a track by Magazine. Song from Under the Floorboards. Take care of yourselves, and I'll see you later on. Bye.

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0: Aotearoa's ultimate femme rock supergroup is set to light the Auckland Town Hall this August. 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
7: 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It's the 95 BFM Surf Report. Is the West Coast gnarly? 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
1: Stinky Jim. 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

nigga, stop trying to rewind it. 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

What's up, how's it going? I am Laurel, and you're tuned into Four Section on BFM for another week. I'll be taking you through to 1 a.m. as per the usual. This one here to start us off is I Love Ya by Trump Prince. Lots of goodies to play on the radio waves this evening. Pleasure to be up here, as always. Text number is 5395 if you want to get in touch. Share your thoughts. 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Let me know whatever you want to let me know. Alright, let's keep rolling through this. I'll check back in shortly. You're on BFM, and you are tuned to 4 Section with me, Laurel.

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What's up, how's it going? I am Laurel and you're tuned into 4Section on BFM. This one here is Lie in Wait by Stelios Vassilotis. And, well, actually, that was before the one that's playing right now. The one that's playing right now is Natural Perspective by Airy T. It's off a VA called Fungal Communion. Some real freaky cool rhythmic tracks on there. Go check it out on Bandcamp. Text number is 5395. If you wish to reach out and share what's on your mind, do it. Please. Everyone will love you for it. I will love you for it. Sure. Anyway, let's keep on keeping on. Hope you're enjoying the sounds out there. If you tuned in, thank you so much. Thank you for listening to BFM. I'm Laurel, and you are listening to 4Section.

the soul, the mind, the body, the positive, the negative, the ground, the proton, the neutron, the electron, the yin, the yang, the yang, the sun, the moon, the star, the man, the woman, the child, the plaintiff, the defendant, the judgment, the father, the son, the Holy Spirit, the past, the present, the future, the soul, the mind, the body, the positive, the negative, the ground, the proton, the neutron, the electron, the yin, the yang, the yang, the sun, the moon, the star, the man, the woman, the child, the plaintiff, the defendant, the judgment, the father, the son, the Holy Spirit, the past, the present, the future, the soul, the mind, the body, the positive, the negative, the ground, the proton, the neutron, the electron, the yin, the yang, the yang, the sun, the moon, the star, the man, the woman, the child, the plaintiff, the defendant, the judgment, the father, the son, the Holy Spirit, the past, the present, the future, the soul, the mind, the body, the positive, the negative, the ground, the proton, the neutron, the electron, the yin, the ground, the proton, the neutron, the electron.

next one here is Apron by Marcel Detman, but the Planetary Assault Systems PAS Tubed Mix 2. And before that we had Infinity by Tromprins. You're on Fourth Section.

What's up? You're tuned into Fourth Section with me, Laurel, up on 95BFM. This one here is Rhythm Spirit by Terry Francis and Ricardo Afonso. And for that we had Black Forest by Pino Shimolau, the Frankman remix. Text number is 5395. Get in touch like Plonk has here. Very special listener Plonk. Another hour or so to go. Let's keep it rolling on. If you're tuned in, thank you so much. You're on Fourth Section with me, Laurel, on BFM.

What's up, how's it going? I am Laurel and you're tuned into 4 Section on BFM. This one here is The Love by Fade, the Rob and Skinner Grounded remix. And for that we had Woman's Work by Noncompliant. That's off the Appendix double mixtape VA, released on Fidel's label out of Berlin. Hope all is well, your Friday evening, your Saturday morning, going exactly the way you would have it. Another half an hour or so to go here on 4 Section. And pick things up a little bit, but keep things rolling and grooving. If you tuned in, sincerest thank yous. You're on 4 Section.

What's up? I'm Laurel, and you've been tuned to Fall Section for the last 2 hours up on BFM. Your usual 11 to 1 a.m. on Fridays. This one here is Questions by Private Press, and before that we had Untitled. Either the A or B side. The artist is Wax, and the EP is 3003. Either the A or the B side. Believe it's the B side, but that's by Wax. EP 3003. Lots more where that came from. Go check out Wax on Bandcamp. Thanks so much if you've been tuned in. I'll leave you with this Private Press one. The Echo Train Residency is up next for the next 2 hours, I believe. 1 hour, that is, actually. Have a lovely rest of your weekend. Thank you for listening to BFM. Shout out to all the other volunteers and DJs and hosts doing their thing, bringing sound to the live air. What a privilege. I'm Laurel, and you've been tuned into Fall Section for another week. Catch me back here next Friday, 11 to 1 a.m. as usual. Ciao.

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she give me is the picture. Drink up, she give me is the picture. On the trigger, she is the picture. 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

I've seen Francesca in the hallway. 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The house was so quiet. Francesca was diaphanous, made of hooks in the walls. And I watched her step back. And I cut my hand on the light by the door. Francesca never came.

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watching the old man playing backgammon out on the terrace, feeling that specific heat reserved only for panic.

0: 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When on Earth are we?
1: Congratulations, you've made it on time for Sages of the Ages.

some records.

0: Sages of the Ages.
1: You just stopped that really abruptly. It's Edge of the Ages. We're broadcasting to you live from 2021.
0: Yeah, and in typical 2021 fashion, we're a little bit
1: things,
0: late.
1: Things went wrong.
0: Things went wrong is good. In fact, we were just busy at the US Capitol, if you'd believe it.
1: To be fair, things went wrong for very different ways for both of us, at least.
0: Yeah,
1: but it convalesced in what you've just heard, a.k.a. 26 minutes straight of tracks, which we now have to announce.
0: Yeah, they were all from 2021. The first one was The F in FM Stands for Flute by Amamelia.
1: Then it was Just Listening by Bob Dylan.
0: Then it was Infirmidad by Carnivorous Plant Society.
1: Then it was One Day by Sharon Von Eden.
0: Then it was Summer in the City by Christoph El Torrento.
1: And that just there was Falling Out of the Sky featuring Earl Sweatshirt by Armand Hammer and The Alchemist.
0: Awesome.
1: Yeah, all from 2021.
0: Yeah.
1: We were not at the Capitol in 2021.
0: What?
1: In case, I don't know, anybody thought maybe. I wasn't old enough.
0: Yeah, that's the first big event of 2021, because, I mean, it's right out of the gate, really.
1: It really does just kick off.
0: Yeah, you get 5 days of relatively normal year, and then boom.
1: The craziest thing.
0: Yeah.
1: It was also COVID.
0: Remember the guy with the horns?
1: I do remember. The QAnon shaman, right?
0: Yeah.
1: Yeah.
0: It's the one.
1: What's he doing?
0: Well, where is he now?
1: You reckon he's, maybe he's listening.
0: Feel old yet? This is QAnon shaman.
1: Anyway. Well, that's enough about January 6th. We can get into some more music.
0: Yeah,
1: even though
0: you've been
1: deprived of us for so long. Up next, we have Knees by Injury Reserve. Slightly less chill, you could say, than
0: what we've been
1: listening to.
0: No, I think the stuff at the start was also not entirely chill.
1: That's true. Yeah. But, well, yeah. You're listening to Sages of the Ages on 95 BFM.
0: Keep it locked.

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Please, anyway I can grow, please. 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

0: got the green light there. 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I did that when snapbacks came back.
1: Lost in the tip. There's things I ain't rolling with. Things I ain't knowing yet. Things I ain't growing in.
2: Oh, don't worry, you gon' grow into those, baby.
1: Who's on my mind, but ain't give me if I ain't knowing.
2: Just try them out. Put them on.
1: I ain't all this time. I don't think I'm growing anymore. I don't think I'm growing no more. I don't think I'm snowing no more. Don't feel it in my bones no more. I ain't too cool for hell no more. I ain't up to speed like that. I've been out the loop for so. Hold up, shit, I'll be right back. This record's in the trash for sure. Yeah. 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

0: forget, at least my threads grew. 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
1: And that's a tough pill to swallow. Cause I'm not getting tired of.
2: Ah, this is you, no. Man, this is you. 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

0: Wow, we get along so well. 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
1: I know, it's crazy. I'd love to see you again.
0: Sorry, I just have to ask. Your hoodie is so random. What is 95BFM?
1: Oh, I knew this was too good to be true.
0: What? Wait, where are you going?
1: No!
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0: I've figured out the real reason why me and Alex are late.
1: What? Sorry, I'm distracted by the fact that the mic arm is just slightly swaying back and forth. Why is that, Caster?
0: Bomb threat at Gisborne Airport. We were there. Just like at Gisborne Airport, trying to make our way to New Zealand.
1: Did that happen in 2021?
0: Yeah, 1st of January 2021.
1: Oh, okay. Oh, almost on my birthday.
0: Yeah, they closed Gisborne Airport. They said...
1: Sorry, that was really jar. Like, I was kind of concerned for a second.
0: Yeah, that's why we didn't make it on time. We were in Gisborne.
1: Anything else happening?
0: Oh, yeah, but we'll get to that later.
1: Well, it's kind of later.
0: Nah, I've got a really good one.
1: All right, I'll trust you.
0: Some music. Not that much.
1: That was Underwater Boy by, of course, Turnstile.
0: Before that, we had Last Call by Flamingo Pier featuring Nathan Haynes and Kidu.
1: And we had Before You Go by Corny Barnett with
0: Before You Gotta Go,
1: sorry. Yeah. Not the Lewis Capaldi song.
0: Before You...
1: I think they came out. That was around 2021.
0: Yeah, potentially.
1: Anyway, up next.
0: Oh, you don't have got any events?
1: I forgot the look.
0: I've got some crazy stuff in movies as well, if you want to hear about that.
1: Yeah, let's go with movies.
0: Every big movie that came out this year is like Marvel.
1: Of course.
0: So we've got No Way Home, obviously.
1: Actually, not obviously. That was that long ago.
0: Yeah, we have Venom, Let There Be Carnage, and Shang-Chi and the Legend of the Ten Rings. Oh, we have Godzilla vs. Kong as well. But New Zealand representation, I'm pretty sure. Hold on. Yeah, we have Power of the Dog. Shout out Jane Campion.
1: Great soundtrack.
0: We have Tick, Tick, Boom. Shout out Andrew Garfield.
1: It kind of sounded like
0: that's not New Zealand representation. I was just saying it came out. It's pretty fun.
1: So far I've seen one of these movies listed.
0: We got Don't Look Up.
1: Okay, still one.
0: You didn't see Don't Look Up?
1: I didn't see Don't Look Up.
0: Wow. Got Encanto?
1: Didn't see Encanto.
0: This is crazy. Mitchells versus the Machines?
1: Didn't see Mitchells versus the Machines.
0: What were you doing in 2021?
1: I don't know, being 17 and sad.
0: Dune Part 1?
1: Didn't see Dune.
0: Well, you know that's this. It. I've exhausted every movie that came out in 2021. That's
1: and
0: all.
1: I've seen one of them.
0: I think I saw everything except for Power of the Dog on that list.
1: No, I've only seen the Spider. Like, not... Need to be clear, it's not due to the fact that I did it, like...
0: Oh,
1: I
0: Steven Spielberg's West Side Story?
1: Oh, so, okay, why would I have watched that? So nobody watched that. Anyway, I got
0: nominated for a bunch of awards.
1: It's quite cool. No, I watched, like, half of Dune. No, I know, I can't remember, but there was a reason I didn't finish Dune. I haven't watched any of those movies.
0: I should.
1: And I've been meaning to.
0: We live in a drought of media, sort of.
1: Well, okay, why would I have watched the Venom movie?
0: Hey, Let There Be Carnage was really fun.
1: Oh, come on.
0: I can't remember the guy who plays Carnage.
1: It's Woody Harrelson.
0: Yeah, it is.
1: Yeah, it's Woody Harrelson.
0: I remember it being really funny.
1: Yeah. Anyway, up next, we got Dry Cleaning with Scratch Card Lanyard.
0: Yep.
1: I just wanted to say it, like, Scratch Card Lanyard. Is how.
0: Yeah, I guess it doesn't rhyme if you say it normally.
1: So I have to take a second. Anyway, enjoy.

0: Oh, we're hearing some good noises. Let me turn that down. Alex is looking through some vinyl. I didn't think about it, the fact that it would make noises while you were going for a track, but in hindsight it makes sense. 2021, a big year also in New Zealand politics. Thinking back to sort of a more peaceful time where leadership contests worked. Chris Luxon, of course, became leader of the National Party in 2021. I'm on a roll now, you can't stop me. True? Yeah, he became leader of the National Party in 2021 after a successful leadership challenge against Judith Collins.
1: And it really makes you think about all the successful leadership challenges we've had since.
0: Yeah, shout out Chris Pink.
2: Gone but not forgotten.
0: Yeah, well, not yet. In fact, I don't think he's even in yet.
1: What?
0: Chris Pink, in 2021.
1: Oh, I don't know.
0: I'm not up to date on my Pink, on my Pink trivia.
1: Sorry, I've got to communicate with my dad now.
0: Oh, this is crazy.
1: What?
0: If I turn this up, will it?
1: I mean, I can let it go now. If you're not.
0: Yeah, let's play some music. That was all I wanted to say about Christopher Luxon.
1: Christopher Luxon.
0: Yeah, he became leader in a leadership challenge. Judith Collins was gone.
1: Yeah.
0: Rest in peace, Juco.
1: Is it going to work? It's not going to work.
0: Oh, well, that's so fine. Fun. Let's play this instead.
1: Yeah, we'll play this then. Oh, that one? Yeah. Nah,
0: We were going to play it earlier, I think.
1: Well, no, I was going to play it after 8 because it's one of my favorite tracks of the year.
0: Oh, okay. Let's play something else.
1: We'll start with it. We'll go with it.
0: Oh, okay. It's basically 8 anyway, it's as awesome. Well.
1: Yeah, exactly. Yeah. Up next, we have Genesis Owusu, Australian artist, actually, and he's just released his third album, but this is his first album. 2021, this is The Other Black Dog by Genesis Owusu.

0: 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If you're listening right now, then this message was meant for you. Claim it if it resonates. I've got my tarot deck here. I'm going to pull a card to illuminate an intention for you. Just shuffling. Ooh, it's the B card. 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Oh, I love this for you. 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
15: The mic is still doing this.
14: You could fix it.
15: I could totally fix it, but it's kind of fun. What did we have last? That was Slow by Black Midi. One of the only songs. Well, one of a couple songs at least that isn't actually sung by their lead singer.
14: We had before that Black Widow Spider by Parquet Court. Is it Parquet?
15: I don't know. I've always said Parquet.
14: Parquet.
15: But it's probably Quartz. Wrong.
14: Parquet.
15: And before that, we had Track X by Black Country, New Road.
14: What do we have before that,
15: and
14: Alex?
15: Narrator featuring Martha Steiner.
14: No, that's not true.
15: Oh, that's true. We had the... No, Narrator was after that.
14: Was it?
15: Yeah. So we had... Narrator,
14: yeah, no, you're right.
15: By
14: you're
15: Squid,
14: right.
15: And before that we had at Thanks to Caster.
14: Hey,
15: a spit. No, look,
14: I resolved no many issues that Alex had sort of.
15: Oh, I didn't
14: not resolve.
15: Yeah, okay. I thought you were about to say I created. And it was on the wrong setting on the turntable, and so it was going at a faster speed,
14: which was fun.
15: And that was I by Sam Fender, a song which I love, and so I'm really glad that it got that treatment.
14: Yep. Played it normal speed the whole time.
15: But hey, it's fun. A lot of stuff happened in 2021.
14: Yeah, we're playing you the best tracks from 2021,
15: I was just saying that the whole Suez Canal.
14: Yeah, I forgot about this. Yeah.
15: When everything went wrong.
14: Remember
15: that was why the global supply chain fell apart?
14: Yeah.
15: Not because of...
14: War in Iran?
15: Yeah, that was fun. A lot of football stuff, too.
14: Mm.
15: England lost. It wasn't coming home in the Euros. And have you heard about the Super League?
14: The Super League? I'm familiar with the Super League.
15: Where one time all the big clubs went, yeah, we're going to make our own big league.
14: Yeah, we're going to make it the Super
15: League.
14: And
15: then everybody went, fuck no, you're not. And then they didn't.
14: Yeah.
15: But that was also in 2021.
14: Did they end up playing any games? Was the Super League only ever a concept?
15: No. It was only ever a concept.
14: It's not.
15: It's still
14: fun.
15: A concept. People are this every now and then. One of the big rich bastards somewhere starts saying some things. Dude, there's a lot. Look, there's a lot of COVID.
14: Yeah.
15: Unsurprisingly.
14: Yeah.
15: Just like a lot of COVID stories from this year.
14: We had our 7-day lockdown our 3-day one, I think, was 2022, but we had some of our short ones in Auckland in 2021.
15: Oh, that was what it was, the GameStop.
14: Mm.
15: 2021 was the year that people decided GameStop was going to the moon.
14: Well, that's not strictly true. First, they decided GameStop was going to go so low
15: that they could
14: short it.
15: Get in, yeah. But yeah, Wall Street Bet, r/WallStreetBets, because yeah. We need to clarify that.
14: It was a bunch of Redditors. Yeah.
15: Who decided, we could do this, and they did. Until they said, no, you can't do this anymore.
14: Well, I think the no, you can't do this anymore was just people selling and making their money.
15: Yeah, maybe. But anyway, that's enough.
14: Some music, yeah.
15: We got some music. Next, we got Rakata by Aka. 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

of all the things we've gone through, all the great things in life and all the horrible things that are just the other half of the great things in life. And how you don't really get greatness without sacrifice. You don't get good things without a little bit of pain. And how happiness is the substitute for the emptiness that you can sometimes feel on the other side. And, you know, it just reminds me to call you, but then you never pick up the phone.

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1: from, of course, 2021.
0: Yeah, what was that one, Alex?
1: That was Low Era by Geese.
0: Yep, and before that was Blouse by Clairo, and now I've just realized I've settled you with
1: a lot.
0: Yeah.
1: I don't know what that one is.
0: Yeah, this was Get Your Wish by Porter Robinson before that.
1: And then before that, we had Posing in Bondage by Japanese Breakfast.
0: And then before
1: we had The Walls Are Way Too Thin by Holly Humberstone.
0: Oh, we did.
1: Yeah.
0: That's a good memory.
1: And then before that, we had Woman by Little Sims.
0: Yeah.
1: A lot of great tracks in 2021.
0: Yeah.
1: Including some that I was actually listening to in 2021, which I think is, I was saying this earlier, I think it's a first for me. Other than like the odd, like 2010, we played Naked and Famous.
0: Yeah,
1: and
0: some of the New Zealand music I was definitely listening to
1: but
0: when it came out.
1: Like, not consciously.
0: Yeah, as we come up to the end and the portal...
1: I can't remember what year it is. That's okay, it's
0: 1995.
1: 1995, wow. Yeah.
0: We decided on, you mean The Spell Takes Us to...
1: Of course. Yeah.
0: All right, and to close us out on 2021, what have we got here, Alex?
1: We've got some Reb Fountain with Lacuna.
0: Lacuna, I think that's it.
1: Seems right.
0: This has been Sages of the Ages. Next up is The Saturday Spring. Do you want to play the track?
1: And, oh, yeah, true. And we'll see you in 1995.
0: Yeah.

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1: Take a dip! It's the Saturday Spring with Karen Hay.
2: Kia ora koutou, good morning. I am Karen Hay. Welcome to the Saturday Spring. On the show this morning, between 9 and 10, your gig is showing. It's a big day in Kay Road. It's first look day, and throughout the entire day, tours are being conducted through the new Karanga Ahapi Road station on the City Rail Link. So Charlotte Ryan and Joel Rowan will be coming to tell us about what's going on

who has pulled off the almost impossible marketing campaign for her new album Lost Weekend, or her record company have. The anticipation after one track, Lost Boys, was released has been palpable, but the album is now out. It came out yesterday, and these special listening parties have been happening throughout New Zealand and the world this week ahead of its release yesterday. In Auckland, around New Zealand as well, in Auckland there was one at the Stardome where the show was sold out. It was the Lost Weekend Planetarium Experience, and this is how the blurb went on their website. Not sure if you went or not, but those who did got this. Phoebe Bridges' newest album, Lost Weekend, will debut in full inside planetariums around the globe. This listening session pairs the album with an original visual accompaniment, a custom dome show designed by renowned night sky photographer Babak Tafreshi, offering an atmospheric perspective that turns your first listen into a shared sonic and visual experience. How great is that? If you've been inside the Stardome and had that experience anyway, to have something special like this was just such great marketing. Presented beneath the planetarium dome, acclaimed photographer and National Geographic night sky explorer Babak Tafreshi presents a visual experience culminating from 2 decades spent documenting extraordinary nocturnal scenes around the globe. Experience Lost Weekend in a breathtaking audiovisual journey that travels from the star-filled skies of Madagascar and the shimmering northern lights above Iceland's glaciers to the powerful storms across Texas. So yeah, and there were no phones or cameras allowed. They were free, these events, and the runtime of the show went for about an hour. So I thought this morning we might have our own little listening party and start off with 3 tracks from Phoebe Bridges' Lost Weekend album. The opening track, which is called The Outside, which will give you the feel of how this album sort of works its way through. Then that's actually followed by Lost Boys, which you probably heard quite a bit of if you're into Phoebe Bridges. Then I'm going to play Kill Me and the title track to the album Lost Weekend. So let's embark on our own maybe planetarium experience. This is how it starts, The Outside.

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0: 95 BFM and your own private listening party. That's three tracks from Lost Weekend, the new album from Phoebe Bridgers, which came out yesterday. It's now 17 after 9. At 9:30, we're going to hear all about what's going on at the Karanga Ahapi Station Road this morning. All day, in fact. There's all sorts of things happening. There are bands, there are tours, there's BFM in a train. So we'll find out more from Charlotte Ryan. And also a guest will be, don't want to forget his name. His name is Joel Rowan from Auckland Transport. He's the communications manager for the City Rail Link at 9:30. But before that, I'm going to go to Utiputi Dunedin and a track from a band that feature on the four EPs double album that came out from Dunn Records, Uno Juno.
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from Djibouti, Dunedin. That's Uno Juno. Some very good advice. Stay away from skyscrapers. Righto, it's 24 past nine on the Saturday Spring, and I want to play your track now, which for me is video of the week anyway. It's from Canadian, his name is Art D'Echo, like Art, first name, small d, E-C-C-O, Art D'Echo, and the track's called Death of Indie. And in it, Art is, he's raging against big tech. It's a 7-minute video and it features the big four oligarchs and billionaires. There's Elon Musk, Zuckerberg, Bezos, and the CEO of OpenAI, Sam Altman, and they're at the board table dancing around like Scrooge McDuck and drunk with power. But it's not really them, of course, they're just actors with cut-out face masks. It's really great video. Art says about this record, it's the sound of fear and anxiety about AI and the disruption and uncertainty that this technology has triggered as it infiltrates just about every facet of our daily lives, including the arts. It's a song that confronts the gaslighting we're all collectively experiencing at the hands of these technocratic psychos and CEOs who are in it for only themselves and their stakeholders, even if it means annihilating their constituents, plundering the earth's resources beyond repair, and destroying society writ large. So in this video, in the bridge part of it, when you're watching the pictures, he shaves his hair into a mohawk like the character in Robert De Niro's Robert De Niro was in the movie Taxi Driver, and that character Travis Bickle, he's in a mohawk, and he takes affirmative action. I don't want to spoil the ending, but no oligarchs were harmed in the making of it. So here it is. This is the Death of Indie from Art D'Echo.

0: What microphone am I on? This one. That's Art Deco and the Death of Indie. And if you get a chance to check out that video, do, because it's highly entertaining.
1: Take a peek behind the curtain. It's Your Gig Is Showing.
0: It is. I've run down the stairs. I've opened the door. I've welcomed them in. They're here puffing and panting. Or is that just me? Morena, good morning to Charlotte Ryan, Kay Road Business Association.
2: Morena.
0: A representative. And to Joel Rowan, who is Auckland Transport's Communication Manager for the City Rail Link.
3: Kia ora, Karen.
0: How are you doing?
3: Really well, thank you. How about yourself?
0: Good. I'm just very, very excited. I know that's a cliche, but I'm very excited about what's happening today in Kay Road. When I arrived this morning, the station's open, there are people going in. So I thought we'd do a little bit of a rundown on what's happening for this first look. And, of course, both of you very, very involved in this. Let's start with you, Joel, and give us an overview of the day for the station.
3: Absolutely. So we're opening the City Rail Link stations in August for the public to take a first look. That's ahead of the opening with trains running and the switching on of our new train network on the 13th of September. So today people can book in for any one of hourly sessions to come and have a look around the Karanga Ahapea station. So we kick that off at 8 a.m. and it goes right through until the last session finishes at 6 p.m. this evening. Chance to take a look around, learn a bit more about how the train network's going to operate and ultimately just have a great time. Bit of entertainment and music happening around the neighbourhood as well.
0: Yeah, and that's where you come in, Charlotte.
2: Yeah. Yeah, so Auckland Transport approached the KBA and said, could you program, you know, choose the bands? And of course, we love doing that sort of stuff. So throughout the day, we've got artists and musicians wandering the street, wandering the train station. Later on, very soon at 10 a.m, kicking off is the Karangahape Street Choir, and there's about 30 of them that are going to be at the bottom of the train station, like right at the bottom where the trains are, singing beautiful Waiata. We've got some opera singers, some drag queens. But I don't know if you know, Karen, but when you enter the train station today, you enter one and then you walk under the ground.
0: I assume you walk under the ground.
2: Well, I'm trying to explain it and I'm pointing, it's not really working. Right. But you walk under the ground and then you come up in a different place on Kay Road. You actually end up in Beresford Square.
0: Yes.
2: So then when you come out of Beresford Square, we've got a big stage set up. And on that stage is an amazing lineup with Crystal Chen, Tom Lark, Group Chat, Karu and Brendan Shiraz, Han Lynch, Carnivorous Plant Society, Liao, and Dick Move finish off at 5 p.m.
0: Incredible. Mm. Okay, so it's a big day. I want to go through some of the events, and so people, if they want to plan their day, if they think, okay, today I really wouldn't mind going, having a look at the train station, perhaps checking out some of the bands. Joel, just going back to when I watching this station as it's been built and emerged, why is it Karanga Ahapea? Is that what this road should really be, with an A in the middle?
3: Yeah, that's a really good question. I suppose perhaps the road should be that. The name recalls a traditional mana whenua story, and it means karanga is a call, and hapea was a figure of, I guess, one of those traditional stories. So the name is Karanga a Hapea, the call of hapea. And that's referenced, obviously, in the station and the road name.
0: Yeah, great. And there's so many people milling around there right now, even as we speak, in terms of ushering people in. And I'm looking forward to seeing what that hour is going to, how it's going to unfold, because it's going to unfold in different ways during every hour. Mm. So for people who are listening and think, I don't have a ticket, can you get a ticket still?
3: You can definitely still get a ticket. We can get quite a few people through in each hour. If they just rock up, we'll probably be able to get them in and they can register on the spot. If they register in advance, you can also use your ticket for the event to get free travel to the neighbourhood on Auckland Transport trains and buses. So worth doing in advance if you're thinking about heading out for the day.
0: Oh, that's good. Okay, so you've got the entire day to think about it. Bring the kids, obviously, if you've got children in the family.
3: Absolutely.
0: Yeah, okay, so let's play a bit of music, Charlotte. This is Dick Move, who are going to be playing on the
2: main stage, 5 p.m. To wrap up the day.
0: And of course the song is called Karanga Ahapea. And I haven't really before, I have to confess, that I've always just called it Karanga Happy
2: Karanga Ahapea.
0: Yeah.
2: It's interesting because I've only just started working at the KBA, the K Road Business Association, but now we are starting to say not K Road, we try and say Karanga Ahapea, but we think eventually we might all start saying Karanga Ahapea.
0: Oh, okay.
2: Yeah.
0: That's a work in progress.
2: It's a work in progress.
0: Okay, I'm speaking with Joel Rowan and Charlotte Ryan, and this is Dick Move, who will be taking to the stage at 5 o'clock.

0: Yeah, Dick Move. They'll be limbering up right now. Maybe not. They're probably asleep.
1: Probably.
0: I'm talking with Charlotte Ryan, K Road Business Association rep, and Joel Rowan, who is Auckland Transport's Communication Manager for the City Rail Link, about First Look, which is happening today in Karangahape Road. Charlotte, so all day, it's not just the tours or the gig, there's more happening, isn't there?
1: Totally. It's a beautiful coincidence, actually, because when First Look got announced, we realised also on that day we had FAM, which is our K-Road Markets, and we also had the Mushroom Festival this weekend.
0: Yes.
1: So honestly, K-Road is buzzing already. You mentioned it before. I have never seen so many people at this time on a Saturday morning, and I'm so excited because the way we programmed today, it was kind of like, what is Karangahape? What is the, who are the bands, who are the artists that represent, you know, the energy of the street to introduce these new people to it? And so we've got all sorts of things happening all over the street. The markets are near Pitt Street Church, so where Flying Out was, the markets are there now. Mushroom Festival is down at Hopetown Alpha. We've got DJs in St. Kevin's Arcade. And Coco's Cantina, they've got a market as well, actually. So yeah, there's so much happening and everyone's buzzing. Do you know, before I forgot to mention the key thing, that our most exciting programming is the Raven and Train.
0: Yes,
1: the BFM.
0: I see Hunter's going to be doing that and various other
1: DJs.
0: DJs from BFM.
1: So I have to credit my workmate Ella for that idea. But yeah, we were kind of like, what could be cool? What would be amazing? And then we were thinking, what if a musician played in a train? You know, because the trains are pulled up when you go down there.
0: Can you go inside a train?
1: Yeah.
2: You certainly can.
0: Okay.
1: And then when you go inside one, because there's going to be two either side, because there's two platforms.
2: That's right.
1: And when you go on
0: one way and then the other.
1: Yeah. And then there's also three carriages for each, I think.
2: Correct, yeah.
1: And so BFM is set up in one of the carriages as a rave and a train. So we would love you to dance or go in there and have a vibe.
0: Okay. And I see, Charlotte, that you're wearing fungi of Aotearoa. You can say it either way, according to Liv Sisson.
1: Yes.
0: Who I spoke to last week about the great puffballs on tonight, isn't it?
1: Yeah.
0: Right. And also in K Road, is the ability... Well, ability is probably a good word if you're hungry, to go into the 20-plus restaurants and the pie shop to get the mushroom thing.
1: Absolutely. In fact, right now you can get mushroom breakfast at about three places along the street. Then lunchtime you can start eating pies, mushroom pies, and yeah, all the restaurants will be open. Auckland Mushroom Festival has grown so, like, it's sprung up. And people are so excited about it. It's really, really cool. Today, as part of the day, we've actually got, and as part of Mushroom Festival, we've bound them together, and we've got a Mushroom Festival parade, like a shroom parade. And we're all meeting at the top of Mercury Lane. I think we've got... There's a lot of, like, that session is almost sold out. So
2: it's very popular.
1: The 3 p.m. session.
0: Yeah, that's the 3 p.m. session.
1: And we're expecting, I think over 100 people will be dressed up in mushroom outfits. I would encourage everyone to just come and look. You don't have to be dressed up. It will be so cool. And then, the parade then walks into the train station underneath and comes out at Beresford Square.
0: Great. And Joel, so throughout the day, as I said, every hour, it started at 8 o'clock with a low sensory sort of hour-long tour. Then 9, 10, 11, all the way through with various different things happening on your guided tour for the hour. So what might we expect if we head down?
2: Yeah, absolutely. So in the first couple of hours of the morning, as you say, it's a bit quieter, no music or entertainment. Really want to create that opportunity for a low sensory hour.
0: That's been and gone now.
2: That's up until 10.
0: Is it? Okay, right.
2: So they're having
0: a low sensory hour in there at the moment as we speak.
2: Still a little bit of time to go, but... When you come to have a look, so people will arrive into the Mercury Lane entrance of the station. The station's got two entrances above ground, so you head in at Mercury Lane, which is just at the end of Cross Street. Take a look around the entrance there, where the ceiling detail in that space is Cody Snails or evokes Cody Snails. And then you head underground to have a look. So down some escalators, it's the deepest station on the City Rail Link, so it's a pretty long way underground, about the equivalent of a 10-storey building below the ground is the structure of the station.
0: Right, like London Underground sort of thing.
1: Totally. It feels like you're underground, I think, as well. It's a different would you say energy or something?
2: Yeah, I think that's right. It has a real I mean, the architecture is it's actually, apart from some key features, it's relatively minimal in some senses, but I think really international, and a lot of people have commented that it feels like Auckland becoming a grown-up
0: city. Finally.
1: Totally.
0: And also the disruption that it's taken to get to this place for the city has been huge. But so the other stations, you say they're going to be opened in September. Take me through three or four?
2: Yeah, so the City Rail Link is 3.5 kilometres of railway underground. One end of that is at Waitemata Station, or previously known as Britomart Station, and the other end
0: has changed its name.
2: It has changed its name.
0: Okay.
2: And maybe if I come back to the naming. And it connects through underground beneath the city and ultimately rejoins the existing rail tracks at Maungafo Station, which has been rebuilt on the site of Mount Eden Station. And then your two brand new stations, Karanga Hape, where we are here, and Te Waihoro Tū, that has entrances down on Victoria Street and on Wellesley Street. And
0: oh,
2: it's we,
0: that's two different entrances.
2: Yeah, right, one station, two
0: here.
2: Entrances.
0: Right,
2: yeah.
0: Understand.
2: And that's your one to get to places like the Aotea Centre, the Civic, close to the universities. And when we open it, so you mentioned it's opening in September, so 13th of September, a Sunday, is the official opening with the trains. We are switching up the way all of the trains operate across Auckland. So if you've been used to catching the train, you'll be familiar with the Southern or the Eastern or the Western line. Those are gone. And we have new lines that replace them that mean your train, if you're coming in from Henderson, your train will pass through the city centre and call it all those stations. If you're coming in from south, from Pukekohe or Papakura, similarly, your train will connect through those city centre stations, not just ending at Waitemata or Britomart. And that's it's a massive undertaking from a railways and a public transport point of view.
0: Absolutely.
2: To switch that on.
0: Absolutely, wow. Have you been for a ride on the City Rail Link?
2: I've been for a ride. I've been for a ride. We had a big day where we invited politicians and senior leaders and things about a year ago, actually, when the train testing
0: started.
2: Yeah. Yeah, and we've been able to take a few other guests on trips through. And, yeah, it's pretty... you know, if people have travelled overseas, they've probably done that in other cities and other countries, but to do that in New Zealand and then see those modern stations, yeah, I mean, it's pretty impressive.
0: Yeah. How much does it cost?
2: To build or to ride?
0: Yeah, it's built now, so to ride.
2: So it just becomes a part of...
0: like your hop card?
2: Yeah, so you pay with your hop card or any credit or debit card, just like any other bus and train in Auckland, and how much you pay depends on how many fare zones you're travelling across, and it all comes under the $50 fare cap if you're a regular user, so you won't never pay more than $50 a week.
0: Oh, okay.
1: Also the speed. Do you know the stats on the speed? Because that was one thing that I loved, the amount of minutes that it's going to take for the train to move from station to station.
2: Yeah, totally. So the total travel time from downtown and Waitemata Station up to Maungafo Station is only about 11 or 12 minutes. So from getting from Waitemata Station, maybe if your office is down at Britomart and you want to come for a drink after work here on K Road, that's like a 9-minute trip on the train.
0: Oh, you come do the loop. Yeah.
2: Well, right. If you're catching a train out of Waitemata today, they all go out the other way towards Parnell and Newmarket. They'll be straight up underground and connect you up really quickly. The other thing that it does is really saves a lot of travel time for people, especially if they're travelling into the city centre from West Auckland. Mm. That kind of link makes a shortcut from the Maungafo Station into the city centre. So potentially saving some time off a bunch of people's commute.
0: Talking about the London Underground, is there a cool map?
2: We've certainly got a map. I think it's cool. It doesn't have quite as many lines as your London or your Paris map.
0: Yes.
2: But yeah, it's hopefully someday in the future.
0: Okay. Charlotte, so going back to the music and Hun Lynch playing on the stage at 5 o'clock or after.
1: Yeah. Oh, Hun Lynch is playing, today at 2 p.m. On the outdoor stage. And then she's going to the Puff Ball.
0: I see. Okay. So the outdoor stage is not just a gig that starts at 5.
1: No.
0: Sorry, I missed that.
1: No.
0: It's all day?
1: So when you come out, when you come out of Beresford, the station where you will exit, just behind it, we've set up a stage.
0: Right.
1: And Crystal Chin is just about to take off, actually, with Joe Captain.
0: Oh, you probably said that and I missed that.
1: No, right. All good. There's so much happening. I probably rambled as well.
0: So that's all day.
1: Yeah. So okay. 10 a.m. is Crystal Chen, 11 Tom Lark. Group chat. Do you know group chat?
0: Well, interestingly enough, I do believe that Finn Johansson might be working with Hooyah for his demo god. But he's in Wellington, but I think that that's his demo god this week.
1: That is a beautiful thing. For anyone that hasn't seen group chat before, they're a three-piece, 18-year-old girls, amazing, punky, indie rock and roll. Then Karu and Brandon Shiraz are on at 1 p.m. They are so cool. Han Lynch, Carnivorous Plant Society 3. 4 p.m. is Liao, Samoan rock and roll band. And Dick Move at 5.
0: Okay. Oh, so they end the whole...
1: Yeah.
0: Oh, got it, right.
1: Yeah.
0: Okay, so this is Han Lynch and I Want You. And right now it's about time to just go online to find some tickets. Where do you go? Auckland Transport.
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0: crl.iticket.co.nz. I have to say that slowly for...
1: It helped me too. Thanks, Gary.
0: Here we go. Here's Han Lynch and I Want You.

0: This is 95BFM and that's Hun Lynch with I Want You. And Hun Lynch is one of the artists who are performing in First Look at the Karanga Ahapi Road station and the environment around here, around where BFM now is. And I'm talking with Charlotte Ryan, K Road Business Association rep, and among a lot of other things, Charlotte, that's not what you do. And Joel Rowan, who is Auckland Transport's Communication Manager for the City Rail Link. And Joel was just speaking there, telling me that last week you did the Mangawhai First Look.
1: Yeah, that's right. So we're at about the midpoint of our First Looks at the City Rail Link station. So Mangawhai Station.
0: Mangawhai.
1: Like Mount Eden, but yes. The original name, Mangawhai. Is the name of the station there. We did that last weekend. That's, if you're not familiar with it, on the site of the old Mount Eden train station, kind of in the, it's in the uptown neighbourhood. It's right by the power station.
0: Right in there.
1: And a whole lot of other cool stuff in that area too.
0: Okay.
1: So we had 10,000 people through last Saturday at Mangawhai Station. And next weekend we'll be doing the last one to Waihorotu Station, so down in Midtown. And those tickets will be available for that one starting tomorrow.
0: Tomorrow. But tickets still available for Karanga Ahapi, and then they're free. That's the big thing.
1: Exactly right, yes. Free to view Karanga Ahapi Station today, and people can check that out. They can probably Google it or crl.iticket.co.nz.
2: Or just head to K Road, because even if you don't want to go onto the train station, there's going to be stuff happening all around the streets and everything like that, and then we'll get you onto the train station.
0: Oh, sure. Okay.
1: All right. It's worth a look.
0: What about parking? Parking in K Road is often a little bit difficult, isn't it?
2: The best place that they recommend is Cross Street, so right behind us.
0: There's one or two spots there, but...
2: No, the Cross Street parking building.
0: Oh, the parking building.
2: So it's five or six stories, super cheap.
0: $14.
2: Is it?
0: Yeah.
1: Well, being a representative of Auckland Transport, I should probably encourage everyone to catch the bus.
0: Oh, okay.
2: That's a really good call.
0: Because it's part, well...
1: And yes, included, or you can ride for free with your ticket for the event.
0: Okay, so you go online. Tell me that the ticket address again.
1: crl.iticket.co.nz.
0: And that enables you to get on the bus. How do you do that, though?
1: You can just show your ticket on your phone or print it out, preferably on your phone, actually.
0: To the driver.
1: To the driver, and they'll let you on.
0: Well, that's good to know. And so maybe if you've got like three or four of you, you just say there's four of us. We got our tickets this morning.
1: Yeah, absolutely right.
0: And we're going on the inner city or the outer city or whatever. Did you say that's available for trains as well?
1: You can't catch the train to Karanga Ahapi Station yet, but if you're coming in and you want to catch a train into Waitemata, Britomart, and catch the bus up or walk up,
0: that's
1: through town,
0: free as well.
1: You can catch a train for free as well.
0: Oh, that's great to know. Very good. And Charlotte, like, busy day for you. You've had a little bit of a respite coming up to BFM.
2: It's been very nice. Play at Strange Buskers. I didn't mention them before, but we've got maybe 12 Play at Strange Buskers all down the train station. So when you go down there, turn around corners, there will be little treats for you to see, as well as some dancers and, drag queens.
0: A great, great day for K Road. All right. Well, thank you so much, both of you, for coming in. I know, really super busy day for you both.
2: Thanks for having us.
0: We're going to end with Tom Lark, and Tom Lark is...
2: plays at 11 a.m.
0: Okay.
2: So get in your car or get on the bus and come in.
0: Or walk. Or a scooter.
2: Scooter.
0: Yeah, that's the one. Although, have you ever tried a scooter?
2: I'm a big scooterer.
0: Are you?
2: Yeah, I love them.
0: I saw a woman this morning on a scooter that was a sit-down one with a basket.
2: See, they're dangerous. I'm not onto them.
0: Why not?
2: Because I think that when you sit down, you lose your balance.
0: Okay. All right, Joel, thank you very much. Are you going to head down to the station, or else have you got to do today?
1: Yeah, well, I'm spending time down there with my team who are helping look after the event, and I've actually got my parents coming to have a look later on this evening.
0: Great.
1: Yeah, so looking forward to that.
0: Excellent. Where are they coming from?
1: Well, they actually come from Palmerston North, but it's not just that. It's also my granddad's birthday, so I'm happy birthday, granddad. I don't think he'll be listening.
0: Oh, he might be. You never know. What's your granddad's name?
1: Dennis.
0: How old's Dennis today?
1: I don't know.
0: Oh, come on. You better find that.
1: 70-something.
0: Something. Right. Good one. Okay, Joel Rowan and Charlotte Ryan, thank you very much. And ending with Tom Lark and Fuselage. And Charlotte, tell me again, when's Tom?
2: Tom's on at 11 a.m.
0: Okay.
2: So 1 hour's time.
0: Have a great day, you two, and thanks again for coming in.
2: Thank you, Karen.

the record label Sub Pop. So it's not that long, but I just would like you to hear what she's written about Sub Pop and becoming a truly independent artist. And then Finn Johansson, who's on Zoom this morning, if I can reach him in Te Whanganui Atara in the capital, must be visiting his parents. So that's at 10:30, and we'll find out. Well, I do know, actually, it's Huia who is his new demo god. So I'm not sure what music he's going to play, but we'll talk to him at 10:30. The text number here is 5395, and you can phone as well if you know the number off the top of your head. Do I? I'm just trying to remember it. It is 09-309-3879. Okay, no reason to play this next track, none at all.

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6: Good morning, Karen. Today's song from Insane Times comes from the sisters Sierra and Bianca Cassidy, better known as Coco Rosie. You might know them from the early 2000s US music scene known as Freak Folk. Devendra Banhart, probably the most famous of those artists, has recorded with them, but he's mellowed a lot since, unfortunately, while Coco Rosie are still right on the edge. The Cassidy sisters had free-spirited parents and unconventionally deprived childhoods. Their father took them on peyote vision quests. Their mother dragged them from school to school with their healer partner. They say they're exploring the childhoods that they missed in their music. And these layers of scrambled provenance are tangible in their art, and they're too much for some critics, including me at first. When my girlfriend first played me Coco Rosie, I wasn't sure about fairy music that sounded that preciously arty, like too precious to be true, but they've slowly crept into my favourites list. Across 8 albums, they've incorporated hip-hop, trap, R&B and Afrobeat rhythms, which they seem to understand very well, like I really like the way they make their beats, into subtle lo-fi arrangements that leave space for toy instruments, like music boxes or those things that make barnyard animal noises and so on. And beatboxing, there was a beatboxer as a member of the band for a while. Poetry and Bianca's gingerbread voice, which I particularly love this type of voice. It's like a child trying to be a witch or a witch trying to be a child, and you never know who's tricking who. Their feminist songs never lecture you. They don't fall into line with popular trends. They belong to a very old-fashioned style of agitpop, one that doesn't mind at all if you choose to get offended. Their music is as beautiful as it is unsettling. The song I've chosen by Coco Rosie is Haley's favourite, from the 2015 album Heartache City. It's called Un Beso.

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I think I spy a shack.

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5: Hard to follow that. This is 95BFM with Karen Hay in the Saturday Spring. And I want to do a little reading for you now from Lael Neal and a thing that she's written on Substack about Sub Pop. And I haven't heard from Lael Neal for quite a while, but she's got a new song out, which is called Slip Away, which is the first single from her new album, As Killers Do, which comes out in November. And Slip Away is quite literal, the meaning of that. Lael says, "We act as little gods, assuming great import, all that we build, create, collect and become to be taken away. We are not gods. The only consolation I have in a world of megalomaniac billionaires and sociopathic leaders, they will all die. We all will die. The earth will go on." So that's what she said about this track, Slip Away. A few years ago, 2024, I played Lael Neal's track Electricity quite a few times, other tracks from her albums. She was signed to Sub Pop at the time. I was interested to see that she's actually started her own label because unlike literature, for example, if you self-publish a book, you're seen as someone who couldn't get a book deal. Whereas to me, it's actually a sign of independence, just like an indie artist on a music, you know, putting out music. But that hasn't translated to publishing and putting out books yet. But in the world of music, you know, it's okay. In fact, a good thing to be independent in that regard. And I want to read you something that Lael Neal wrote on Substack a few weeks ago about why she left Sub Pop, or really why they let her go, because she didn't leave of her own volition. It's a very honest look at the financial reality of being signed to a major label like Sub Pop, which has changed over the years. It's changed a lot, but like flying nun in that regard. And her new label is called Consensual Sound, and this was, I'm not going to read you at all, and just a half of it, so bear with me. It's called Consensual Sound on her Substack, which is the name of her Substack as well, a new record label. Lael Neal wrote this on August the 3rd, 2026. "I'm watching the first rays of sunlight skitter across the surface of the wide river that hugs the coast of Lisbon, where Guy and I have been living for the month of July. The only sound is the urgent twittering of a flock of swifts that swoops and dives and circles at both dawn and dusk. The swift carries the message of endless flight, the family name Their family name, Apodidae, means footless, indicating they never touch the ground. That's how I've been feeling for a while now, living out of one shared suitcase between the two of us. Guy and I have been nomadic for the past year and a half. With this boundless freedom, we've managed to record two full albums already this year. We finished the first one in February and brought it to Sub Pop to see if they'd want to do a fourth album with us. We've had a truly exceptional relationship with everyone at the label. Beyond mutual respect and care, they have done a wonderful job spreading my music far and wide. But while there may be 100,000 monthly listeners on streaming services and sold out shows in major cities, that didn't translate directly into actual sales of records to match the scale of the label's investment. Unfortunately, in the 6 years and three albums of working together, we have accrued a fair amount of unrecouped debt to them, and so they passed on the option to release another record together. At first, I felt ashamed and embarrassed. I felt I'd failed them and failed myself. Although the budgets were relatively small, Guy and I had done all the creative work on our own, which enabled us to pay ourselves. From the budgets we had to work with, we only paid Chris Cody to master the albums and occasionally rented spaces and hired friends as talent for videos. Additionally, Sub Pop had probably spent a sizable chunk on marketing, promotions and publicity. Regardless, how did we run up such a negative balance while experiencing what felt like growth and success and effectively living as vagabond minimalists the entire time? I guess the simple answer is that I'm still a developing artist, and the traditional level of investment independent labels have put forth for new artists are not being met with the amount of sales that would make it a sustainable model. Is it gauche to talk money? I guess I feel it's important to share because I've been a bit naive and often outright disinterested in the money side of making music. It feels like a privilege to get to do it at all, and there's an ethic behind that as well. I've seen scrappiness and limitation as creative superpowers. Within strict parameters, I have experienced boundless imagination. With limited funds, I've learned how to make do and do things myself. Now I can't imagine outsourcing any creative work. So after a month of half-heartedly pursuing a few other record label connections, Guy and I decided the most aligned thing we could do would be to start our own label. It's called Consensual Sound. So that's Lael Neal in the first half of her Substack post, and it's called Consensual Sound. And I thought it was very honest, and wish her the very best with her new album that she owns. Recouping debt. What a fish hook that is from record labels. So this is the track that her and Guy have put out on Consensual Sound, and then after that, while I try and get hold of Finn in Wellington, I'm going to play you Electricity, that track from 2024.

0: 95 BFM, that's Lyle Neal and Electricity, and that was on Sub Pop, but before that, Slip Away, which was on her own label called Consensual Sound. It's now 10:31, and I'm hoping that we're going to find Finn somewhere in the wilds of Te Whanganui Atara.
1: This thing out.
0: Finn.
2: Hello, Karen.
0: You're there.
2: I'm just coming through.
0: Yes, how are you?
2: Oh, wonderful, yes. And how about you?
0: What are you doing in Wellington?
2: Just a last minute little getaway.
0: Oh, getaway, indeed. Like a holiday.
2: Yeah, I love Wellington. And it's good to see the parents. Yes. And I'm commuting with the city right now. I'm going for a skate around. It's very 2019, considering I feel like when we first met, I was skating around Wellington.
0: You were in an entirely different headspace, it has to be said.
2: Yeah, perhaps.
0: So how are your parents?
2: Oh, they're good, thanks, yeah. Yeah, because you met Marion.
0: I did, Marion came into the studio.
2: Yeah, no, they're great. And we're just having some pals around today. And it's very chill. How's your week going?
0: Oh, good. You're missing the big first look in Karanga Ahapi Road, where the station is having these guided tours through. There are all sorts of musical happenings on, including, Finn, group chat.
2: Oh, yo, that's fantastic. What a segue. What a fantastic little... Lining up of fate.
0: Yeah, I said with Charlotte, when Charlotte Ryan came in, she's working for the K Road Business Association, one of her roles, and said that group chat, yeah, they're playing on the main stage at Beresford Street, where you emerge from the Karanga Ahapi Road station. That there's gigs on all day. So they're a three-piece, aren't they? And Huia is your guest, your demogod
2: guest. Huia is my guest. Yeah, and for everyone at home, I know Karen hates this, but... Demo Gods is the show where every 2 weeks I record and write a demo with a different band or act or artist, and then we play it once, only once in the whole universe, just for Karen.
0: And I don't hate
2: Karen's
0: it.
2: Karen's creatively involved. She writes a prompt. She writes a series of prompts, and we choose one. We haven't chose one today, me and Huia. Group chat doesn't have any music out. It's going to be a fantastic little episode with us today, I reckon.
0: No, it's not that I don't hate it. I just like the way that you rattle it off every week. Say the same thing. It's embedded in your brain.
2: Yeah, it's in the muscle memory at this point.
0: Yeah. How did you hook up with Huia? I know that you've played a gig with Group Chat last year.
2: 2 years ago now, I think, which is crazy. Yeah, we both opened for Melandrone, which is a Wellington band, and that's where I first saw Group Chat. Actually, Melandrone were like, Finn, who do we have to open for us? Who can we get? And then I asked Annabelle, and Annabelle said Group Chat's really cool. So that's how that happened. And that's the only time I've seen them, and they were awesome. They were so great. Spoken word punk and singing as well, but the spoken word really stuck out to me. It's really funny when you see a band 2 years ago and then you live in the same city as that band, and then you want to talk about them and give them the utmost sort of plug, but you haven't heard the music in literally 2 years. I'm like, it rocked. That's one thing that I remember. It was cool. That's another thing I remember. I remember getting them up to sing during my set. We had like a... We didn't have all the band members, so I got them up to sing a Bob Dylan song with us. I got them up to sing New Pony. That was cool. They were like, how much longer? I shouldn't sing them in the library.
0: It's spelled GROOP chat, isn't it? One word, group chat.
2: Yeah.
0: Who's that in the background? A child.
2: I think it's a child, yeah. I'm hearing them, but I can't see them. I feel like children's... I'm in this soundproof booth, which I kind of think that's like made for this kind of stuff, but children's voices really do go through at a different frequency, don't they?
0: As you know, as a music teacher, Finn was telling me the other night that you had a six-year-old who was very upset.
2: Oh, yeah, but hey, who knows? That six-year-old might be listening to the wonderful Saturday morning show, so I do want to say, if you are listening, unnamed six-year-old, you are doing awesome. And you're playing the piano with both hands, which a lot of six-year-olds can't do. So
0: that's good.
2: Props to you. Looking forward to seeing you next time.
0: Yeah, it was because you asked the six-year-old to put some...
2: Hey, Karen, we can't be talking about my private lessons on the radio. I know it's a very entertaining anecdote, but...
0: I'm not revealing them. It's all good. Okay. Hey, so Group Chat don't have any music out. So you've picked a couple of new tracks from, well, three tracks actually from new artists. Well, new. Yeah. Sorry, start that
2: yeah,
0: again.
2: That's right.
0: New tracks
2: Go
0: from
2: on.
0: Artists.
2: Yeah. This is somebody who is not necessarily a new artist. The first one. Should we go with Julia Holter first?
0: Yeah, Julia Holter. Yeah.
2: Yeah, great. So My Lost One is the track that I'm going to play you. Julia Holter is a singer-songwriter, record producer, composer, artist, and academic based in LA. And she's got an album coming out on August 21st called Materia, and this is one of three lead singles from it. And you know how, like, I feel like a lot of song and dance is made about when you have, like, hypnagogic pop that's, like, a kind of, like, relatively popular genre right now, and people are like, it sounds like it's from another universe. It sounds like you put on a radio and the radio is playing the radio from an alternate dimension. And this is the first time I've actually heard music that kind of actually legitimately sounds like that. It's so good, but the ways that it's good are very unexpected, I'll say.
0: Okay, Julia Holter and My Lost One. Where are you? What sort of sound booth are you in?
2: It's blue. It's kind of marl.
0: Yeah, no, I know. But are you in a shop?
2: No, I'm in the Karori Library. Come and say hi if you're a fan.
0: What are they doing with a soundproof room?
2: I mean, it's not a room so much as it's almost a rectangle.
0: Okay, and the Karori Library. Okay, all right. Before anybody gets to you, here's Julia Holter and My Lost One. Stay there for a few more minutes.
2: I will.

0: 95BFM with Julia Holter and My Lost One, which Finn has chosen this morning. He's still in the Karori Library, I hope.
1: Yeah.
0: Are you keeping your voice down?
1: I feel like there's a certain voice that's a library voice and also has a Venn diagram with a radio voice.
0: Right. It's a cross.
1: I'm doing that one.
0: Hey, so your demo guide for next week is Hui from the band Group Chat. What are you expecting in terms of energy, you know, given that Group Chat, as you say, are sort of like a punky, you know, pretty full-on little three-piece?
1: Yeah. I guess with these ones, I always want to be like, hey, Hui, if there's any kind of genre you want to do that you're not known for, go right ahead. We can do whatever you like. But I'm kind of going to bring out, we're doing it at my place. I don't think we're going to do it in the van. I think we're going to set up a proper room for this one. And I think I'm going to have the electric bass around. I've actually got like this little Questlove drum kit. So it might be a good excuse to use that. It's like a really mini, it's a drum kit that can fit in the van. That actually, do you remember Maeve McCurdy and the Morrigan?
0: Yes.
1: She lent it to me.
0: Oh, and you haven't given it back.
1: I haven't given it back. Right. So that might be a good thing to do. I think it'll be real easy to just do a punk track, you know? But I would be open to being as experimental. It's kind of whatever your mood, how much energy you have for like pushing the boat out on the day. I really like to, with the demo gods, kind of have a little hang beforehand and then the conversations and just the energy that both of us have on that day kind of informs what it does. So right down to the wire, I can tell you, it's a big question mark with all of these.
0: Yep, okay. So you don't know is the short answer.
1: Don't know, and that's the good thing, I would say.
0: Wasn't Maeve going to give me one of those little cameras?
1: Oh, was she? Mm. Oh, well, hey, this is a shout-out to you, Maeve. If you are listening, which we know you are, you owe Cameron, Cameron, one of those little cameras.
0: Okay, Slater is your next artist, brand new channel, it's a dollar sign on the end of channel.
1: Yeah, awesome. I believe it's pronounced Chanel, but...
0: Oh, Chanel.
1: You mean fine,
0: like,
1: Karen.
0: You mean like the label?
1: Yeah, I mean, look, I don't want to purport to know how to pronounce
0: like
1: Chanel better than you.
0: Mm.
1: But yeah, this is Slater. If you want to Google Slater, it's another one that you got to learn how to spell. It's Slater with three Ys, S-L-A-Y-Y-Y-T-E-R.
0: Band names these days are just getting ridiculous.
1: Yeah, I know. At least they're not going past three letters in a row of the same letter.
0: Right.
1: That would be too much. But Wikipedia calls Slater brash and sex positive. And this track, Brand New Chanel, is from her third album. I thought you'd like that. Her third album, Worst Girl in America, which was released in March 2026. Okay. And I think the vibe is cool. She'll call you on the phone to start a fight. That's my favorite part of the song.

0: 95 BFM and Slater with three Y's and brand new Chanel's, Finn. The S is a dollar sign. That's what confused me.
1: The S is a dollar sign. That's why I didn't pronounce Chanel correctly.
0: Got it. Okay, so you're doing your library slash DJ voice.
1: Yeah, I am. It's changing. It's changing by the moment, but I am.
0: Who's in the library? Is it busy?
1: I can't say because they'll know I'm talking about them.
0: Oh, I see. I understand. Okay. All right. So we're going to finish. Let you liberate you so you can get out of there Now, civil talk, this is about an FBI office in Wellington.
1: Yeah, honestly, I think this is a great song. I really think it speaks for itself. It's got me Googling things about the FBI I never knew even happened, like COINTELPRO, and I'm in Wellington.
0: Like
1: so
0: what? Go and...
1: COINTELPRO.
0: COINTELPRO. What's that?
1: COINTELPRO. It's in the lyrics. And... I'm on the Wikipedia page now. I would just say if anybody's interested, you got Wikipedia, go for it.
0: Righto. So is there an FBI office in Wellington?
1: There famously is, and it's a pretty recent.
0: Yeah, whereabouts? Or is it secret?
1: Secret. No. I'm just looking it up now. I feel like it doesn't, like spiritually it's here. Boop. No, it doesn't say.
0: Okay, so civil talk.
1: In three seconds of Googling, it doesn't say.
0: So civil talk is another spelling enigma. S-I-V-L-E, talk.
1: Oh, yeah, I'm really throwing you under the bus with the spellings today, aren't I? But, yeah, civil talk, S-I-V-L-E, talk. And it's the project of Tane Cotton, and it's been going since, it looks like... the last couple of years, Bottom Feeder, 2024 was when Bottom Feeder, the first Civil Talk single came out, and I loved that. And, yeah, he's just been going strong, I think playing all the instruments himself, which is pretty dope. And looks like he's based in Dunedin.
0: It's in Dunedin because he's in the four EPs release.
1: Yes, yeah. Do you want to talk a little about that?
0: Yeah, you or me. I
1: know
0: Uno, Juno are on there, and Vagina Dry. And Civil Talk. I'm just trying to think who the fourth one is. Name escapes me at the moment. You Google it. Go on.
1: Well,
0: you've obviously got your laptop.
1: Sog is the last
0: Sog,
1: one.
0: That's right. Okay, cool. So, yeah, Civil Talk is one of the four artists on the four EPs. They've all done EPs and they've put them together onto this release on Dunn, D-U-N Records. Okay, so we're going to play, there's an FBI office in Wellington. You're heading out into the world. What's today holding?
1: Yeah,
0: you
1: that's gone right, with that, into the gone wide
0: with,
1: world.
0: You gone with Annabelle?
1: What was that, sorry?
0: Is Annabelle with you?
1: Not right now. She's off gallivanting of her own accord. Okay. But we are going to meet back up later and hang out with some mates.
0: Okay, good. All right, well, Finn, so and then you're back in the city next week to do this recording for Demo Gods.
1: Yeah, I believe we're, don't call me to this, but I believe we're recording on Tuesday, which will mean that I can probably get you the mix, not at 3 in the morning on the Friday night.
0: Whatever. Yeah. I'll believe it when I hear it.
1: To believe me.
0: Yeah, okay. All right, then, hey, enjoy the old hometown.
1: Well, thank you very much, and thanks for bearing with the geographical difference. I miss you, but I'm sure we'll, it'll be nice to see you next week, mate.
0: Yep. All right, you too, Finn. So have a great rest of your holiday, and we'll catch you next week.
1: All right, see you again. Bye-bye.
0: See ya. This is, there's an FBI office in Wellington.

0: civil talk, and there's an FBI office in Wellington. And coming up, I'm going to play, to finish the show, I'm going to play a track from Carnivorous Plant Society, who will be playing at 3 o'clock on the First Look. 3 o'clock on the First Look day, the timetable today to have a look at the station, Karanga Ahapi Road Station on the Beresford stage. And Hunter's first time in the house, actually, first time at the BFM, in the BFM studio. He'll be after 11.
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0: 95 BFM, that's me for the morning. Thanks very much for joining me. Thanks for getting in touch as well. Sorry I didn't have a chance to read out all your texts. It was a busy morning with one thing or another. But my thanks to Charlotte Ryan and Joel Rowan, City Rail Link. And if you're looking for something to do today, it's all happening in K Road today. Hunter tells me it's super busy outside, but there's all sorts of things going on. There's the giant puff ball tonight. It's the market day today, and all through the day, if you're interested in having a look at the new station, there are guided tours every hour on the hour and different things going on in the Karanga Ahapi Road station. So yeah, come to Karanga Ahapi Road today. And Carnivorous Plant Society are going to be there. I believe they're going to be at the 3 p.m. playing, but although they're on the main stage, maybe you come out in Beresford Street and you see them playing. But anyway, here they are, and it's called Down the Misty Hill. And thanks, George Henderson, by the way, and for another song from Insane Times. And thanks to Finn Johansson and Hunter's Next. Catch you next week.

0: is a nice cup of Earl Grey tea. 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
1: That's right, it's just gone 11 o'clock. You're on 95BFM, broadcasting from Karanga Hape Road. My name is Hunter. I'm going to be here in the hot seat for the next couple of hours for Totally Wired. That's the all-new music show here at BFM. We're kicking things off with this very lovely track out of Canada, Michael Scott Dawson. This is a track called The City You Built from an upcoming album, Long Slow Distance. It's coming in a few weeks' time at the beginning of September. As Karen mentioned, it's a busy day here on K Road. We've got the Fam Market, which kicked off this morning. And then throughout today, the City Rail Link is hosting their Karanga Ahape Station Open Day, which BFM have, infiltrated, and we're going to be taking over the, one carriage of the trains for Rave in a Train, which is going to host BFM DJs all afternoon. So if you are planning on making your way to K Road to check out the new City Rail Link K Road station, make sure you go say hello and, you know, make yourself known. Other than that, we are going to be playing all new music for the next couple of hours, and we will be listening to Romy Wright's breakdown their new record, Andy. And that'll be happening at 1 p.m. So make sure you stick around. It has been a couple weeks since I was last in the studio, so we have got a serious amount of new music to filter through. But that's a good thing. If you want to get in touch, feel free to shoot me a text, 5395, or you can give me a call, 309-3879. And I'd like to say that I'm still finding my bearings here at the new station, but it's pretty much exactly the same. So that's neat. All right, let's get into it. This is Totally Wired here on BFM.

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This is a release that I have been very excited about over the past few weeks. It's the new collaborative effort from Roy Montgomery and Martha Skye Murphy. It's out on AD93, and this track in particular also incorporates Mary Lattimore. It's one of my favorite tracks on the new release. It's the closing track on the album. It's called At Dusk. This is from the new record Nebula, which came out at the beginning of August. And I'm just stoked to get some new Roy Montgomery music. Ahead of the break, we had Dry Cleaning, the B-side that was featured on the deluxe edition of their most recent record, Secret Love. Secret Love originally coming out in January, but the deluxe edition a couple weeks back, which included I Have the Key, the track that we listened to just before the break. Another favourite of mine, Hannah Everingham, has released a new album. It's called Big Surprise. It's going to be headed our way playing in Auckland at Whammy on Sunday the 6th of September. You can get your tickets for that from Under the Radar if you're interested in heading along. And that track, Catalina. Started off the show with The City You Built from Michael Scott Dawson.

This is a group based out of Belgium under the name Sophie Birch. It's out on Stroom Records. It's got a bit of a long-winded album title, Biva Bipa Bua Luka. And I think this track is pronounced Judenanya. And I can't figure out why. But the album came out July 21st. And it's one of the most varied releases that I have listened to in recent weeks. This track is maybe the most palatable one on the album. The rest of it is pretty out the gate. Then we had the new one, the return of the band Helen, who features Liz Harris, who you may know from their work as Grouper, Scott Simmons and Jed Binderman. They were kicking about for a long while, you know, in the early 2000s, but they've just announced their comeback album, Linda's Head, which is scheduled for release in October, and led by that single there, Dead Shark 2. The latest 4AD signing before that, a band called At Punish My Mind, is the second single from their upcoming album, Auto Smile, which is also coming in October. We're gonna shift the direction a little bit after this one with a collaborative project made up of Helado Negro and Reina Tropical. They've got a new album called Helado Tropical. And then maybe we'll get into some more summery music. We like to pick things up in the second hour of Totally Wired, so we'll get there gradually. Here on BFM.

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2: it's not so far away. The extraordinary Sheepdog and Wolf is back with mind-bending new album Ceiling Waves. Tumble into the visceral world of avant-pop polymath Daniel McBride with this astonishing new record. An impressive body of work that brims with deft instrumentalism, uncanny rhythmic flows, and heart-wrenching vulnerability. Ceiling Waves, the new record by Sheepdog and Wolf. Out now where all good music is found.
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All right, just coming up on Lunchtime Now with this new one from Kaishan Dao. This is a track called Chatterbox. It's going to see us through into the second half of our Totally Wired show and the second half of this lovely Saturday here at Karangahape Road, new home of 95BFM. We are kicking about all day here on Karangahape Road, as well as down in the Karangahape station for the CRL open day that's happening all throughout today. There's lots of DJs, there's lots of bands playing around Karangahape Road. The BFM team are going to be down in the underground station. Party Dad, aka Taylor McGregor, is DJing at the moment, and then Qualia is going to take over from lunch. Eilish is on at 1 p.m. Myself from 2 till 3 p.m. Jin, who hosts the Tuesday 1 to 4, is on from 3 to 4. And then from Wednesday Drive, Alan Soph will see it through from 4 until 6 p.m. So if you're headed that way, make sure you pop your head in and say hello to the BFM Fano. On the music side, there's a couple stages that are happening around the City Rail Link station. Most of the BFM friendly ones are at the Beresford stage. Group chat about to start any minute now, and then Karu and Brandon Shiraz at 1 p.m. So, alongside another handful of artists that are playing all throughout the afternoon. So, I'm sure we'll keep you updated here on 95BFM of all the interesting and cool things that are happening along Karangahape Road today. But just get out, come say hello, and get amongst a very, very lively Saturday here in Tamaki Makaurau.

When I question them about what makes negative thinking more realistic, they can't give me an answer. There is an automatic assumption that negative is realistic and positive is unrealistic.

travel with I and I, way up in the sky. Appreciate love the goose. Salute to the gander. Speaking with gander.